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3: 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JJ and I are good friends enough where we sit up and laugh. 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
5: 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You done seen him on your timeline and your TV. Guaranteed. 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
2: Pop that thing, let it clap, let it clap. 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
11: It's Dee Dee in the morning, and if you missed the show, JJ and I are good friends enough where we sit up and laugh, and I saw you look at me the other day like, you know what, Dee Dee? 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
13: All right, man, tap in, because Tuesday, one of the funniest comedians in the game. 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You done seen him on your timeline and your TV. Guaranteed. 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
1: Broski, you know what I'm saying? Got Wham, you got Billy in this, you know what I'm saying?
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1: Kudoski, you know what I'm saying? 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
1: And, of course, class is in session. 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
0: 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Should I decorate her walls or log off to Pinterest? 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
6: It's Dee Dee in the morning, and if you missed the show, JJ and I are good friends enough where we sit up and laugh. And I saw you look at me the other day like, you know what, Dee Dee? If you weren't married, you could have been my girl.
7: You had some in your nose. 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
1: And, of course, class is in session. 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
1: Who you with?
0: 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I was about to, but you convinced her. Should I decorate her walls or log off to Pinterest? 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
1: 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Who's calling my phone? Who's calling it?

Let's get the party started. See you at the bar, you was hardly talking. That's when I knew that your heart was scarring. Friends to lovers need a part to star in. Like, wait, babe, let me

0: 5'9" brown eyes.
1: Good morning. It's Dee Dee in the morning. We are all here. J. Cruz, Trey G, a comedian, J.J. Williamson. On this Tuesday, June 9th.
2: Nice.
3: Spin it.
1: 2022. Okay. Don't start this. You're going to have me singing that song. I can't.
3: Spin it.
1: I'm not going. I'm

0: spin that ish.
1: I can't believe you ain't did the dance yet. Come
2: good.
1: On, Dee Dee. You will go viral.
3: All right, it's National Meal Prep Day.
1: I will prep.
3: Do you prep meal? It's I know important. You do. Yeah, you do what? You make some ground turkey and some dried rice?
1: Yes. Mm-hmm. It'll last about 4 days.
3: Yeah.
4: You know, I ain't gonna lie to you. Sometimes when I meal prep, I actually get it from like a restaurant, like a family meal, mm-hmm. and just put it in like little individual containers.
3: Oh, that's smart.
5: Yeah. That ain't meal prep.
3: That is. Meal prep, though. That is.
4: You get chicken and rice, or you get some steak and rice.
3: Right.
4: Steak and broccoli.
3: Yeah.
4: Put it in a little container. Eat it.
3: You know, there's it's slightly genius, but it's not quite what it. I don't know how I feel about it, Trey. I don't know. I'm kind of what our producer saying. It's not meal prep, but yet it is, though.
4: It's the life of a bachelor.
3: I like it, though.
1: Matter of fact, she's going to get back to you on that.
3: Yeah. Once I try it.
4: That's how you eat when you ain't got no family.
2: Come on, boy. Nah. Come on, man.
3: It's World Pet Memorial Day.
4: Oh man. Shout out the pets.
3: Yeah. We had a family pet named Chaos.
4: Chaos.
3: And Chaos went into the hospital. My mom called all five of her kids. We all had to give like $100 to try to take care of Chaos. Chaos needed a blood transfusion.
6: Oh, to save him.
3: To save him.
4: What?
6: And y'all
3: then
6: failed.
3: We gave him money, and then Chaos lasted maybe a week or so.
6: That was a waste.
3: No, it wasn't. We got to keep him for a week.
1: Don't say that. Yeah.
6: Do the math.
3: No, really.
6: Was it really worth it?
3: Yeah, hold on. That was the first time in our family's life that we treated a dog like family.
6: Okay, we got Tika's ashes sitting
3: and
6: on
3: so
6: them.
3: And so you have your dog's ashes, so sitting you guys treat it like family.
6: Shout out to Tika.
1: Dang.
3: How old was Tika when she passed?
6: I don't know how old she was. That's a dumb question. I don't know. I don't know how old the dog was. I don't know. That's a Amanda Panda question. I have no idea.
3: Because I know that my dog Dak is going to be 10 in September.
6: Oh, wow. Don't they die at 10?
4: I didn't know.
6: I mean, don't they...
3: What?
6: Isn't that nothing?
3: All right,
1: yeah,
3: continue.
1: Yeah,
3: I'm getting ready to take off now. I'm going to have to go
4: it's
3: home.
4: It's 10 in dog years.
3: I know it.
2: It's like 100 years.
3: No, it's not. All right, it's National Call Your Doctor Day.
4: Please
3: and
4: do
3: it. And it is National Forklift Safety Day.
6: Absolutely.
3: Let's celebrate birthday because I got to get home soon. See my dog. Happy birthday goes out to the actor Johnny Depp is celebrating a birthday. The actor Michael J. Fox is celebrating a birthday.
1: Michael J., Back to the Future.
3: I love this woman, singer and actress Tamela Mann.
1: Come on now.
3: Celebrating a birthday. And the actress Keisha Sharp is celebrating a birthday as well. All right, here we go. We kick the show off with our early morning memes. Mine just says this. Sometimes I can't tell if I'm in a bad mood or if everybody around me is just really effing annoying. I don't know which one it is.
6: You know
4: that's a good one.
3: I don't
1: Hell
3: know.
1: No.
3: All right,
6: y'all, I'm a dad. If you're a dad and you need a dad joke, I got one for you.
1: Okay.
6: Your fingers have fingertips, but your toes don't have toe tips. Yet, you can tiptoe, but not tip finger. Mind-boggling.
3: I need a drink this early in the morning. Give me a drink.
1: Hey, you going to the bar? Give me one.
3: Hey, give me a double shot.
1: Yeah, for real. Yeah. Hey, no ice.
3: God. All right, what you got? Goodness.
4: All right, this for everybody that need a little encouragement this morning because you're feeling like you're behind in the race of life. Mine says, if you're so behind, why are you always the youngest one in the room? Think about it.
6: That's deep.
4: If you are so behind, why are you always the youngest one in the room? You're not behind.
3: Is that how you feel, Trey?
4: No.
3: Okay, I thought you were trying to tell us something.
6: You old
4: no.
6: soul.
4: No. I'm just saying, you're not as behind as you think you are. I'm not the youngest one in the room.
3: Thank
4: though.
3: You.
6: I'm always the
3: youngest. Tracy is?
4: Yeah,
3: she is. Oh, Tracy's the youngest one. Our producer, Tracy.
4: Oh, I thought Tracy it was
3: went, you thought it was you?
4: Yeah.
3: No, it's look at Tracy. Tracy just looked at you like, huh?
4: Huh?
6: Hey,
1: what?
6: I'm the youngest.
1: Who?
6: One.
1: Who?
7: You.
3: Hey, that's Pace not. University.
7: Yes.
3: Hey, Pace.
7: Hi.
3: There she is. That's our producer. She went to Pace University. I just want to say that one more time.
6: Hi, Pace.
3: What do you got, JJ?
1: You want to show me your doctor's degree? Anyway.
3: Stop. Stop the show. We're going to get back on this. Uh-oh. When did Cat Williams become a doctor? I saw his special and they said Dr. Cat Williams.
1: Mm-hmm. No, I shouldn't have. That went over my head.
3: All right, keep your meme. Please. Okay.
1: All right, cut that music back on. Here we go. There's only so many prayers I'm going to pray before I cuss you out. I'm not finna keep bothering the Lord. I ain't gonna keep bothering that. I'm gonna cut you out in a minute.
3: You know, I was playing some spades this weekend and I said, oh, please, God, please. And they said to me, really? Out of all that God got to do, you asking right, about a spade game?
1: Right. You don't ask God not to let you get set. Oh, really?
4: Oh,
1: okay. That's what
3: you're
1: doing.
3: Don't act like you ain't never done it either.
1: Amen. I need three more fays, baby. He answered my call, though.
3: All right, listen. Coming up this morning on the show, we got one of the funniest comedians on the show. We're talking about Mark Curry will be here. Hey. Jay Cruz is going to teach us how to speak a little Spanish. We also got more money for you inside the $1,000 minute game. And let me see what else we got. Oh, just us. And a lot more. Here we go. It's going to be a great Tuesday. It's Didi in the morning. The best part of your morning is coming right back. More Didi in the morning next on Live 96.7.
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1: Good morning. It's Didi in the morning. Guys, I don't know if anybody saw this over the weekend or last week or whenever you got a chance to see it, but it's a YouTube couple that's receiving death threats. Have y'all heard?
2: Yeah.
1: They chose to abort their child after finding out that the baby had Down syndrome.
2: Yeah.
1: And they posted it. Take a listen. This is some of their videos. Just take a listen.
3: This is all very overwhelming and confusing to navigate. Ashley is almost halfway through this thing. Not saying we force it, but like the kids seem healthy and there's been stories of where the kid comes out and is like super functional. And so it's like, I don't know. This is a lot to digest and we're not really going to be doing that in this video. We just wanted to let you guys in on what the results were.
4: Where's your head at? Just sad.
1: I saw this and I was just like, and TMZ picked up this story too.
2: Yo.
1: Like it went viral.
2: Yeah.
1: And so this couple, once they found out that their unborn child had Down syndrome, they decided to terminate the pregnancy.
2: Yeah. I saw a lot of people in the comment section because this post, like, it went viral online. I saw a lot of people in the comment section were kind of split as well too. People were saying that, well, maybe it was the right decision for them based on the quality of life for the child and they weren't gonna be able to take care of how they needed to. Other people were saying it was selfish of them.
5: Right.
2: They should be ashamed of themselves. It was a lot
1: well,
2: of people split.
1: According to him, the father, he said the decision came after extensive conversations with medical experts, friends, and family.
2: Yeah.
1: And he said at one point he felt optimistic about raising a child with the condition, but later he learned more about the potential health complications and lifelong challenges associated with Down syndrome, so they decided to do this.
2: Yo.
1: Now they've gotten death threats, y'all.
2: Damn.
1: They even got death threats after revealing. See, this is where you got to be careful of revealing so much online now.
5: Yeah,
6: and keep it for those who feel so offended by this, go adopt a child. Go adopt a child. Like, people who get so on people who make decisions like this are the same people who have no kids and won't even think of adopting.
1: I'm just saying, it's their decision.
2: There was one lady that kind of made a good point. She was like, raising a special needs baby requires extra patience that some people simply don't have, and that's okay.
1: And if they know that about themselves, I mean, but this is what some people are saying. They said they should have kept this private. This is why everything ain't for the internet.
2: Right.
1: some of the other comments were, why let a baby suffer, or better yet, bring in a challenge you know you can't handle. A lot of people are saying the only issue is that they broadcast their decision.
2: I think that's the biggest thing, right? Oversharing. Oversharing. Clout is a real thing nowadays.
1: Yep.
2: Attention is a hell of a drug.
1: It is.
2: Yeah, attention is a hell of a drug.
1: And you don't even realize what you're doing for attention and what it can do in the backfire. But yeah, they're now saying that these two are nervous for their life because people are sending them death threats.
2: Damn. And then I'm sure they kind of, but it's a double-edged sword because I'm sure they almost had to say something about it because as YouTubers, they put their life out there. So I'm sure they announced, hey, my wife is pregnant. She's having a baby. And then people were going to wonder, well, hey, why does she not have the baby? You know?
1: You have some people who are really, really supportive. One woman just said, as the mother of a child who has Down syndrome, she said, I can honestly say you have to be strong and not everyone has the mental capacity to deal with it.
6: I've seen women post videos where they're just struggling every day in tears.
1: Yeah,
6: you know?
1: So... Mm-hmm.
6: So,
1: but... That is, this is where every now and then, y'all, you want to be authentic and tell everything. Be careful.
2: Because they could have just as easily said, hey, we're dealing with the issue. It's a private matter.
1: Right.
2: But we're not having the baby. Right. You know what I'm saying?
1: Right. Yep. But instead, now they got death threats and they're running for their lives.
2: Damn it, man.
1: All right, y'all. It's Didi in the morning. Wee. More Didi in the morning next on Live 96.7.
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0: Didi in the morning. I need to talk to you guys about something. Do anybody in here, any of you fellas, watch The Real Housewives of Potomac? Anybody in here?
1: Oh, you talking about Real Housewives of Potomac?
0: Yeah, Potomac.
1: Mm-hmm. Potomac. Mm-hmm.
2: That's what I said.
0: Yeah, no, listen, if you haven't watched it, Gisele Bryant's on it. This is Jamal Bryant, Pastor Jamal Bryant's ex-wife.
2: First wife.
0: Which, by the way, she looked like the second wife. He got a type,
2: he got a sight.
0: Boy, he got a type. Anyways, so Gisele was on, and she was talking about, she's on her podcast, and with the other girl that's from the show, Robin Dixon. And they were talking about, they have dating advice for single women. Y'all take a listen to what they're saying.
3: I always want to give my single girls a little advice.
4: Okay.
3: If he brings out the child in you, you're dating a man, okay? If he brings out the in you,
4: you're dating a child.
3: You're dating a boy. If he brings out the inner man in you, you're dating a loser.
0: Damn.
3: But if you really think about that,
4: yes,
3: that is all correct.
4: Right.
3: Yeah.
4: Yes.
3: So, ladies, you need to find a man that brings out the inner child.
4: Yes.
3: Because he's a man.
0: So y'all will bring out the mother in us. You'll bring out
2: the child
0: in you, or your inner man.
5: Or the man in you.
0: Or y'all will bring out the inner man in

0: us women.
1: I ain't gonna lie to you. Sometimes they come in with the inner man already on display fully.
0: Listen, dude.
1: It ain't us bringing it out.
0: Hold on a second, dude. Yeah, hold on a second. Right,
1: she came in with that masculine ass energy.
2: She came off the top rope.
0: Oh, my God. What's masculine energy, Trey?
1: I mean, exactly what it sounds like.
0: No.
1: Masculine energy.
0: Which one? Because, listen, you seem to say that you like a woman who challenges you.
1: Yeah.
0: Is that bringing out, does she have inner man energy?
1: See, but there's a difference between a challenge and somebody who just don't listen. You just can't tell them nothing. They don't want to hear none of it. You know what I'm saying? They don't want to be led, but they want a leader. They don't want to follow, but they want somebody that they can follow. Oh. They want somebody that's going to be able to manage and pay bills and have a structure.
3: But they don't want to fall in line for the structure. Hold on.
4: Oh, yeah. Come on over here. Come on over here. Come on over to mine. Come on to mine. Come on to mine.
0: What happened, Trey? Trey, what happened?
3: Keep talking, Trey.
1: They don't want...
4: Hold on. She can't turn hers off. She can't turn...
0: Hold on. Hey, none of y'all's mics are working today. I don't know what happened. I don't know what happened to y'all's mics.
3: Well, you know,
0: what?
3: I agree with you.
5: Me too.
0: I didn't know what was wrong with y'all's mics.
1: Yeah,
0: what happened, Trey? What happened? I'm sorry. I didn't hear what you said because your mic went out.
1: They don't like the structure that a man brings for them. They think it's control.
0: Right.
1: It be so much that goes into bringing that masculine energy that we don't necessarily bring out. You just come with it.
0: No, we don't.
5: And Trey.
0: Sometimes, honestly, I like what they were saying.
1: Yeah.
0: I will have to agree. There are some ways, sometimes you men will bring out different things in us.
1: Yes. Absolutely.
0: And I agree with that. If you are bringing out the inner man in me where I got to take the lead, then that means you are a loser.
1: Damn.
0: Now.
1: That's harsh.
5: Now, you can't cut the grass every once in a while?
0: No,
5: like, relax.
0: No, hold on a second. You bring out the inner man in me and I got to be more man than you?
1: Yeah.
0: Just
5: take
0: loser.
5: The trash out.
0: I can't be more man than you. If I got to be more man than you in the relationship, come on.
1: But how do you, how are you going to dictate to me, a man, what it means to be more man than me?
0: Because once I have to take the lead and do all the things that I'm doing, sir, you might as well call me, sir.
4: God. Ain't nobody call you that. Well, I mean, you look like one, but we ain't going to call you that, though.
5: You give off
0: so hold on a second. And then the fact that we got to turn into your mother, too, at times.
1: Oh, okay, my God. Well, y'all want somebody to be y'all daddy at all times.
0: And I do.
1: Yeah, exactly. You see what I'm saying?
0: Yep. I can't wait to get home and call my husband daddy.
1: See?
5: I
0: would like to see it. I want to hear that. I've never done it in my life.
1: I should call
0: him right now and call him and see if I should call him and call him daddy and see what he says.
1: He's going to be like, who is
0: y'all
1: this?
0: Y'all want me to call? Let me call right now, though. Hold on. Because I've never done that before in my life. Hold on a second.
6: Hello.
0: Hey, Daddy.
1: Pause.
0: Hey, beautiful. What's wrong, Chris? Yo, this is my husband. Hey, Chris, why are you laughing? Why are you laughing so hard?
1: I like his laugh.
0: Hey, Daddy.
6: You never called me that.
0: Hold on. Are you okay with that? Because I said this. I said, boy, a dude got to be doing certain things right for a woman to call him Daddy.
1: Oh, God.
0: So I can't call you Daddy. You don't feel comfortable if I call you Daddy?
6: No, you always say I act like somebody's daddy.
0: You do. You do act like somebody's daddy.
5: You're so grown.
0: Yeah. All right. That's all. I just wanted to see what your reaction would be if I called you daddy.
5: And
0: that's
5: it was
0: all.
5: Priceless.
1: That's all he can do is laugh.
4: She was going to say bastard.
5: Hey, bastard.
1: Hey, bastard.
0: All right. Bye. Talk to you later.
6: Love you too, Daddy.
5: I'd be asking Amanda Panda to call me Daddy.
0: That is hilarious. So
4: the fact that he laughed from the beginning,
0: I know he's not
4: accustomed to it.
0: All right. Well, listen, ladies, again, whatever they bring out in you, the inner child, the inner man, or the mother, good luck with them. All right.
1: Fast.
0: And call him Daddy if you can.
1: Fellas, good luck as well.
5: Yes.
0: All right. It's Dee Dee in the morning.

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1: Freddie, listen, we got to get to the hot topics because I'm trying to figure something out. Did I hear something about the Chicago Bears are moving out of Chicago?
2: Yeah.
3: Say it ain't so, Joe.
1: I mean, what's going on in the world? I heard that the Dallas... the Dallas Cowboys don't play in Dallas, right?
3: Now you're doing a lot.
1: They don't play in Dallas, though.
3: Now you're doing a lot.
1: But they don't. Let's get into it, y'all. Here we go. I mean, whether I'm doing a lot.
0: It's time for Hot Topics. Only on DD in the morning.
1: How does that happen?
3: What you mean?
1: How does that happen, y'all? That you have, because I'm here in Chicago Bears, we're moving, right? And the Dallas Mavericks, the Dallas Cowboys did that years ago, though,
3: yeah,
1: right?
3: Yeah, yeah, yeah. I'll tell you how it happens. Politics. Politics in the city will have an NFL, NBA franchise just fleeing. Out of here. Gone.
1: They fled. All right, listen to this.
4: The Stars aren't the only team with plans to move out of their home city. The Chicago Bears just announced that they're doing the same. Last week, the team's board of directors voted to focus on plans to build a new stadium in Hammond, Indiana. That's about 30 minutes from Chicago. It comes after Illinois failed to vote on a bill that would build a new stadium there in the state. Despite the move, the team will not be changing their name, which I don't know if that's okay. I'd like them to just be the Bears if they're going to go out of Chicago.
3: Wow. I will say this now, since you brought up my Dallas team, and I love my Cowboys, right? Uh-huh. They are in a city neighboring Dallas. It is still
1: Not in Dallas.
3: It's still in Texas, though.
5: It's like close to Dallas. It's like right there.
3: It ain't out of state. I know the point I'm trying to make. That just don't feel right.
1: Well, that's because Texas is such a big state. Texas eats up about 7 states in America.
2: That is big.
3: Hey, biggest to largest.
1: I know that's
3: right. Been stepping on issues. My mama stayed in them.
1: You're the boat. The biggest of all time.
3: The biggest of all time.
5: So I had to look it up. It says they leave... Professional sports teams leave their cities to pursue greater profits and more lucrative stadium deals. When the current markets become unprofitable and the state doesn't want to do like a upgrade, like if the city refuses it, then
3: I think that's the big thing with the Chicago Bears. They want a new stadium.
1: Yeah.
3: You know what I'm saying?
1: I get it.
3: Want that new stadium.
1: I get it. Let's talk about Lizzo and old girl going at it, right?
5: Yeah. Nicki Minaj. Yeah, beefing with Miss Nicki. So she's saying that Nicki is having a hard time with competition, specifically in the rap world with other rap females.
6: There was some award show, I don't know if it was BET Awards or something, it was like Best Female Rap. And I remember like the category like maybe had five. Three, yeah, and she was in it. And when they call her name, it was like, she kind of had to laugh at that. And I was, because she's like, it's me. Right. And I can't imagine how that must feel to run it for that long and then to now have an influx of all of these extremely talented young women who are rapping and extremely popular and successful and winning Grammys and getting number ones. And she's never done anything personally to me where I feel like I have an issue with her. She may have said things about me on the internet. A lot of people say things about me on the internet. There's no beef on my end.
1: But what were you really saying?
3: That they do have some kind of issue with each other is basically what she was saying. She also says that Nicki kind of ushered in a lot of the girls that are under Nicki right now that she has beef with.
5: She says she ain't got no beef, but here's a couple shots.
1: Yeah.
3: Yeah.
1: That's what I thought. I ain't got no beef.
3: Yeah.
1: Right. Took some shots.
3: I'm sure Nicki is loading up a reply as we speak.
1: Or she just could be at a Trump rally. I don't know.
2: Oh, God. Don't do that.
1: What?
2: Yeah, well, you know what? You are true.
1: Man, I was just saying, what?
3: Nicki going to have a couple people to shoot at. Jay-Z going to be on that list, too, I think.
1: Oh, yeah.
3: Yeah.
1: So I heard Nick Cannon got some advice. Is that right?
3: Yes, indeed. Nick Cannon, they caught him coming out of a office building over the weekend, and they asked him to give NBA Youngboy some advice after he's had a little bit of baby mama drama on social media. This is what Nick Cannon's advice was to him.
7: You know, his baby mamas are fighting, and we never hear nothing like that about you and your baby mamas. What's your advice for him kind of getting his baby mamas in order and everybody getting them on?
8: Prayer.
7: Oh, my God.
8: Bible study. Take all your baby mamas to Bible study.
7: Do you do that?
8: Yes.
7: Oh, my God.
2: Not Bible study, though.
3: Nick Cannon say, let the Lord take care of it. Don't put your hands on him. Just let the Lord take care of it.
2: Yeah, right.
3: Oh, Dee Dee don't like that. I can tell by the look on her face.
1: When
3: that old face get long, boy, I know she don't like something.
1: When it gets long.
3: That old face get long, she started,
1: He said my face get long.
3: That
1: so
3: old
1: it
3: face.
1: Is.
3: Yeah.
2: Boy.
5: Pretty long.
2: It's your list.
3: She don't like something that's happening.
1: Nick Cannon, I used to like him a lot. And then now I just find him, I don't know.
3: Was it after that Amber Rose car ride? Is that what kind of really
1: a lot of things.
3: To?
1: He goes back and forth. Yeah. Like, you know, one minute you think he's cool, then the next minute he says something that's crazy. And then you watch his moves and you just go, just shut up.
3: He addressed.
1: And stay over on that one side that you have stayed on.
3: He addressed a lot of that over the weekend as well.
1: Stay with the baby mama side that you're on.
3: Oh, damn.
1: That's how I see it.
3: Not Bree Tiesi. How she get in it?
1: I like her, though.
3: You like that one?
1: I like the Bree Tiesi. She don't care that he got about 17 baby moms and all them different women he spends time with. She's like, but I'm going to get him.
3: I think she the one he had the most fun with, too, on the coolest.
1: Yeah,
3: scene
1: she
3: like.
1: Just takes whatever. All right, listen.
3: Oh, damn.
1: Coming up,
3: oh, my God.
1: Coming up, we have cash for you this morning. You can win $1,000. All you got to do is answer 10 questions correctly right now at 833-TALK-TO-DEEDEE.
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11: Hey, good Tuesday morning to you. It's Dee Dee in the Morning, and I'm looking for Trey G right now to find out what's trending.
12: Trey!
13: Hey, friend of the morning show, 2 Chainz.
12: 2 Chainz.
13: He actually has added to his portfolio, so shouts out to 2 Chainz, man. He posted on his Instagram page the other day, guess what floors these belong to? Can anybody take a guess in the room? I'm going to show the picture.
12: His own fast food restaurant.
11: Oh, wow. What floor?
13: It is a restaurant. It's the Waffle House.
11: Oh, nice.
13: 2 Chainz is now the proud owner of a Waffle House location.
12: Mm. Yeah. Get ready to be judged.
13: Got it. I'm assuming it's in Atlanta as well. So right. Shouts out to 2 Chainz, man, nice. Buying a Waffle House.
11: Hey, 2 Chainz, leave it the way it is, too.
12: Yeah.
11: With the handprints on the windows.
12: Right. Yeah.
11: Sometimes the tables may not be all the way wiped down.
13: Yeah.
11: Leave them little small napkins they have, them little half napkins they used to get back in the day at a diner. Leave them.
14: Yeah. Matter of fact, don't even clean the bathrooms.
11: No.
14: Don't treat it just like it been. We ain't been having tissue in there. Don't start now.
11: Leave it the way it is, 2 Chainz, okay?
14: Real.
11: That's what makes the food good. That's what makes the food so good.
14: I want to see.

0: waffle residue all on the floor.
1: I can't.
0: Yeah. Yeah. Make sure your cook ain't got no net on.
2: Oh, no.
0: Keep it real now.
3: And at least one tooth missing. Uh-oh. All right, listen.
0: Yeah, come on,
3: coming
0: mate.
3: Up, we got the five things you need to know to start your day. It's Didi in the morning.
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0: right, listen, good morning. Welcome to the show, everybody. It's DD in the morning on this Tuesday.
1: All right.
0: Yep, I'm here with a bunch. I mean, the foolery done started. The foolery started, this early in the morning.
2: Uh-oh.
0: You started it.
3: Begun.
0: You and Trey.
1: Tom
0: Cruise, thank you very much for being sane today.
3: I'm here with you, girl.
1: Oh, what? Cruise is your last hope. Oh, my God.
4: Yeah.
1: I
4: know.
5: You're in trouble.
1: You're in trouble.
0: Let's get right to the time. It's about to be a crazy Tuesday. Here we go.
6: Five, four, three, two. The five things you need to know right now on DD in the morning.
0: Anybody see this now? The United States has accepted only in the last six

0: consecutive months. Y'all ready?
1: Mm-hmm.
0: We have only accepted white refugees for the last six consecutive months.
2: Oh,
3: that's
2: wow,
3: so
2: man.
3: That's white of us.
0: Yep.
3: That's
0: so they said out. Every single one of the 599 refugees the U.S. admitted last month, they were white.
3: That's sounds fine. About white.
0: Guess what else they said? In fact, this is what they said. In fact, since October of 2025, mm-hmm. the U.S. has accepted 6,668 refugees. Guess how many of them were white? 6,665.
4: Oh, wow. They should be ashamed of themselves.
0: Again, the U.S. has only accepted 6,668, and out of those, all of them were white except for three.
4: Disgusting.
3: Not three.
4: Disgusting. Mm-hmm. Absolutely disgusting.
0: They said the three that were admitted last, those are three, they were from Afghanistan. No other refugees were admitted.
3: Talk about a whitewash.
0: They said that the Trump administration is spending more than $100 million to fight the emergency of white genocide in South Africa.
4: These are the
0: They're
4: times.
0: Spending money over there to... Okay.
3: Right. I gotta save those people.
0: Thought he was saying America first.
3: Oh, yeah.
0: Okay, let's keep it moving.
4: He don't know.
2: All right, well, ladies and gentlemen, for all of y'all that like the UFC, man, I hope y'all not getting too excited right now.
0: You
2: don't get too excited about this fight that may take place at the White House. Man, they are filing suit right now against the organization, man, to see if they can get that fight pulled and canceled on the lawn of the White House, man. You know, Trump is just tearing the White House up. He wants this ballroom. Mm-hmm. Man, they got bulldozers still in the front lawn.
3: Mm-hmm.
2: They haven't even moved it, man. So right now, man, you know, the fight does supposed to take place, man, but they are trying their best to stop it, man, and put this thing back in the arena like it's supposed to be.
4: Wow.
2: So we'll see.
3: Man, we're going to see. All right, let's talk about this guy who's putting some money where his mouth is. Dr. Umar is touring his fully built school. Y'all, let's go for the ride.
5: Look at your school, brothers and sisters. We are complete, and we are ready to decorate for our children. They said we stole the money. They say there will never be no school, but I'm here to tell you today the school is done and the school is ready. Look at those floors, brothers and sisters. We ready. We are ready, brothers. And look at the shine on that floor, brothers and sisters. But we need a final building inspection, brothers and sisters. This is the timeout room. Ladies, I need you to behave. If you misbehave, you got to come to the timeout room, and you're going to get paddled with the RBG paddle. Mm-hmm. There's windows in every room, you coon, but that's all right. You never built nothing for your people, so I can't blame you. Ladies, who going to come decorate the principal's office? I need a team of queens.
0: Okay.
3: That was a
0: lot. That's a lot. But, yeah, but good for him. It happened, right? Everybody kept saying, when is the school going to open? And so he finally did it. Congratulations to him.
4: He better start playing before he has some allegations on him.
0: I was thinking the same thing. Keep with the ladies. You do this and ladies. Yes, feeling a little sexist, but I didn't want to say nothing. I'm trying to be positive this morning.
4: Ready to chill out.
0: It's Tuesday, June 9th.
3: Yeah.
0: All right, what you got over there, Trey?
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0: That's
4: Theaters.
0: Nice.
4: Can we also talk about, too, one more thing, too. Scary Movie 6, it opened. It's not really a family movie.
3: Nope.
4: But they made about $105 million worldwide.
3: Good for them. Oh, wow. Nice.
4: On only a $30 million budget. So
0: that's great.
4: Shout out Marlon Wayans.
0: I know it. They got their money's worth.
4: Yeah.
0: And I want to see it. It looks like it's funny.
4: It's still growing, too.
0: All right. Hey, listen, those are five. We need somebody to play our $1,000 minute game. We're going to give you cash this morning. It'll be a great exchange. All you got to do is answer 10 questions correctly within 1 minute. And when you do that, we'll just hand you $1,000. Don't you like that?
2: You can't
0: see
2: beat that.
0: I know it. You can't beat it. So you might as well play the game right now. 817-633-1045 or 833-TALK-TO-DeeDee.
2: That's 833-825-5233.
0: It's DeeDee in the morning. 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
6: And we'll start on I-70 this morning. There was an early morning accident on eastbound 70 near Maryland 65, and that was moved to both shoulders. Still pretty slow there, but at least now everything is open. There's activity on both sides of the roadway, but that both lanes there are open. As you continue east on I-70 toward Frederick, everything's moving smoothly. Route 15 north and southbound between Emmitsburg and Frederick, delay-free. 270, though, very slow this morning from Route 80 past the truck scales. Westbound 70 from Frederick to Hagerstown, no problems. And west of 81, 70 looks good. 81 southbound from Shippensburg into Chambersburg through Greencastle and into Hagerstown, no delay south of I-70, 81 southbound moves smoothly to Martinsburg and Winchester, northbound also in good shape. That's traffic, and you're up to date.
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16: 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I'm a huge cat guy, and I've got a soft spot for the

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1: Who you with?
0: On the couch with my favorite Santa. I was about to, but you convinced us. Should I decorate her walls or log off to Pinterest? 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
1: Yeah. Hey.

0: right, good morning. It's Dee Dee in the morning, about to play our $1,000 minute game. Before we do, fellas, listen at this. J. Cruz, Trey, and JJ. 43% of women in a recent survey said they find this very attractive when a potential love interest knows how to do this. What is it? Yeah, these women think this is attractive in y'all when you guys know how to do this.
1: Knows how to keep a job.
0: No.
2: That's a good one.
1: Knows how to romance a woman.
0: No.
3: How to cook very well.
0: No.
1: Knows how to sexually...
0: Y'all do all do really well in here. I have to give you credit.
2: What's that?
0: Guess what they said. According to this, they said 43% of women, they said they find it very attractive when a potential love entrant knows how to iron clothes.
3: I'm a huge fan of iron.
0: You like to iron?
3: I love to iron.
0: Did your mama teach you how to iron?
3: She did.
0: Learn? Yeah.
3: No, my mama taught me.
0: How'd your mama teach you? Say the arm first? What'd she tell you first?
3: No, do the arms first, do the back, neck, and then, you know, do the front.
0: And then the collar.
3: And the collar, yeah.
0: Collars last, pretty much.
3: Yeah.
2: Damn. I ain't gonna lie, I ain't earned in a while, but I will say
0: what
2: this.
0: What you be doing with your clothes? You just get them out and fold them?
2: Throw them in the dryer? Yeah, the dryer do all that work for you.
1: Dryer is crazy.
2: Yeah. Wow. But I used to earn the body first, and then the arms was always last.
0: Oh, okay. My mama had us doing the arms
3: first.
0: Yeah,
3: I do the arms
2: really?
3: First.
2: That's so interesting. Yeah, the arms was always last for me.
0: So you just throw yours in the dryer and tumble on the tumble?
2: Yeah. And then when I hang my clothes up, I make sure they're not, like, you know, bunched up to where it's wrinkled and stuff like that. And I fold them.
0: You know what, Trey?
2: I roll my clothes up.
0: You gotta be happy. Your millennial ass ain't in the era when them men used to walk around with them goddamn starched ass jeans.
2: Oh, yeah.
0: Grease you can cut bread with.
2: I was a kid when that was going around, and we had an ironing board.
0: Hey, but you used to put your hand in between the jeans if you took it to the cleaner.
3: Yeah.
2: And then you try not to put your leg all the way in so it had that little cut at the front.
0: So, okay, let's get into the game.
4: Boy, one of the sharpest edge ever. 60 seconds.
5: Hell nah. A minute to win it with a $1,000 minute game. A Dee Dee in the morning exclusive.
3: You know, them jeans that come to the cleaner will have all that starch on it. It'll take you 13 minutes to get in your pocket.
2: 13 minutes.
3: Get in your pocket.
0: Hey, I remember my brothers, though, when I was young, you know, because I was the youngest of five, and my older brothers, my mother would buy a can of starch. That stuff would be gone by like 2 days.
3: Yes.
0: My mother would be like, what the hell?
3: Boy.
0: Are y'all spraying on your jeans?
2: Can of starch. Yeah.
1: We make jeans into cement, okay?
0: All right, here is Carmen. Hey, Carmen.
6: Hey.
0: How are you? Welcome to the show, Carmen.
6: I'm fine. How are y'all?
0: We're great.
2: We all right, Carmen.
0: Tell us a little something about you. Like what you did last night. You got kids or anything? You cooked dinner? What?
6: Oh, I just relaxed last night. I was off, so I'm on a night shift right now, about to get off.
0: I love it. She said, I relaxed. You just laid on the couch all day or in the bed? Which one?
6: Working, and when I get time off, I just relax, that's all.
2: I love that. It do sound like Carmen don't have no kids. You ain't got no kids, Carmen?
6: I have kids.
2: Oh.
6: Twins, actually.
0: How many?
6: Twins.
0: Oh, twins.
1: How are you so calm with children? Talk to me.
3: Relax.
1: Explain that.
0: All right, well, listen, we got cash for you, all right? You can spend it on them babies. Let's go. Here we go.
7: DJ Cruz. JJ from The Sip.
8: Trey G.
7: $10 bonus.
2: Hey. All right, Carmen, we're going to get you some money for them babies. I'm going to read you the 10 questions. If you don't know the answer, what you going to say, love?
6: Pass.
2: That's right. We're going to spin the block, answer it again. Got to go fast. Then you're going to win $1,000. So you put some PTO in, okay?
6: Okay.
2: All right, let's do it. First question. Who's your favorite singer or rapper of all time?
6: Drake.
2: What's the best live concert or event you've ever gone to?
6: Scream 3 concert with Bow Wow.
2: Springfield is the capital of which state?
6: Missouri.
2: How old is Young Miami? Nope.
6: 30.
2: Keep going.
6: 31.
2: Keep going.
6: 32.
2: There you go. Yeah. Which streaming service recently released a documentary on Michael Jackson's abuse trial?
6: Netflix.
3: Sure did.
2: What country is basketball player Victor Wembanyama from?
6: China.
2: No. What was the fourth question that I asked you? Number four.
6: What was the best concert I went to?
2: Who on the morning show is nominated for an Emmy?
6: Dee Dee.
3: Dee.
2: Yeah. What does HBD stand for? HBD. Dang. That's all right.
0: All right, you got 5 out of 9. 5 out of 9. You missed this one. Springfield is the capital of which state? Illinois.
2: Illinois.
0: What country is basketball player Victor Wembanyama from? France. Mm-hmm. What was the fourth question that Trey G asked? It was, how old is Young Miami? And then you missed this one right here. What does HBD stand for? It stands for Happy Birthday.
3: All right.
0: So listen, you got 5 out of 10. You're going to get $10 every correct answer. We added up, it's $50, but you spun the wheel and got an extra $10.
2: All right.
0: $50.
2: So thankful. Glad you had fun, Mama.
0: $60, and thank you for answering number 8 pretty good about it, Emmy. I just got an Emmy nomination. A local Emmy, and me and Cruz will be in the same boat if I win. All right, anyways, thanks for getting that question, that answer right. Do me a favor and tell everybody the show that let you play the $1,000 minute game.
6: 8 in the morning.
0: All right, so you're trying to get around Hagerstown, huh? 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
8: And we'll start on I-70 this morning. There was an early morning accident on eastbound 70 near Maryland 65, and that was moved to both shoulders. Still pretty slow there, but at least now everything is open. There's activity on both sides of the roadway, but both lanes there are open. As you continue east on I-70 toward Frederick, everything's moving smoothly. Route 15 north and southbound between Emmitsburg and Frederick, delay free. 270, though, very slow this morning from Route 80 past the truck scales. Westbound 70 from Frederick to Hagerstown, no problem. And west of 81, 70 looks good. 81 southbound from Shippensburg into Chambersburg through Greencastle and into Hagerstown. No delay south of I-70. 81 southbound moves smoothly to Martinsburg and Winchester. Northbound also in good shape. That's traffic, and you're up to date.
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1: So, Joyce, you hit us up. You said you were going to make who? Your husband, man?
2: Yes, my husband, Daryl. I'm going to tell him that about our daughter's school. She's not listening, and the teacher is not happy, and she's yelling at me.
1: Okay. All right. Here we go. Let's call your husband, Daryl.
3: Hello.
2: Babe.
3: Yeah.
2: I'm up here at the school, and the teacher's going crazy. She's telling me that I don't know how to parent Chastity, and that we don't know what we're doing.
4: Yeah, I don't know what to do.
1: You want to talk to her?
4: Yeah.
1: Okay.
2: Here she is.
1: Hello? Hello, sir. It seems like there's a problem with your child here.
3: Hey, listen, you don't tell my wife that we don't have parents.
1: And you don't cuss at me. You don't cuss at me. You don't know who you're talking to.
3: I don't give a fuck who I'm talking to. You don't tell somebody that pays your ass that we're bad parents. Okay. You're out of your
1: Let me just ask you a question. Are you guys related to each other? Because the child that you had, there is a problem. We got a DNA problem with her. You and your wife must be related because she is the dumb.
3: DNA problem, you stupid. You're telling me that there's a problem with my child? She's 5 years old. That's
1: bitch, she's absolutely stupid. Where have you done? You done raised that child in the barn.
3: Oh, okay, you dumb. Hey, I'll be up there in a minute.
1: What you gonna do? You ain't gonna. I got my shotgun.
3: Where the fuck is the owner of the place?
1: I'm the owner of the place.
3: You ain't the owner.
1: I'm the owner.
3: Yeah, the owner wouldn't be talking like this. He'd be
1: I'll
3: a
1: get the
3: more
1: You know what?
3: Give the phone back to my wife, you dumb bitch.
2: Hey. Hello.
3: But why the fuck are you laughing?
2: I'm not laughing.
3: What? I just heard some fucking laughter.
1: Hey, Daryl, calm
3: what?
1: Down. You on the man?
5: Yeah, Daryl.
1: It's a joke. Yep.
2: Joyce I'm sorry.
1: Joyce.
3: Man, I'm freaking sleeping and you just...
1: Give it up for Joyce and Daryl.
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1: Good morning, good morning. It's Didi in the Morning. Listen, we got to get right to the hot topics. I got a bad back this morning. That's why we got to get to it.
2: What's wrong?
1: I cleaned out the garage. I'll tell you about that later.
2: Oh, my God.
3: Now, what? You did?
1: I did. Yep. Don't, because okay. Guess what? Boy, me and that man at that house I live in.
3: Somebody call Chris.
1: We ain't speaking.
2: No, we ain't going to call.
4: Thanks, Chris.
2: Now we got to suffer.
4: Yeah.
1: Let's get into it. We got to talk about the Knicks and what their coach said. Let's get into it. Here we go.
0: Dropping more gossip with Hot Topics.
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1: 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All right, so what's going on? The Knicks last night losing.
2: The Knicks lost game three last night in New York, man. It was crazy atmosphere, man. But the talk of the game right now is the officiating, especially in the second half, and Mike Brown, he called him out.
6: I will say this, I never thought I'd be in the NBA Finals and see a team get 24 free throw attempts in the second half to another team's 8. I don't think I complain much about officials or, you know, the fairness when it comes to the free throw attempts. San Antonio is a great team, okay? It's going to lower our odds big time if we play game four and in the second half they get 24 free throw attempts to our 8. And maybe we were fouling, but they fouled too.
1: I know that's right. I heard about that and I saw it. Yeah. But boy, that last 3 minutes were good.
2: I thought they
1: were gonna pull through. I was rooting for the Knicks.
2: When they was down 12 and then they tied it up and took the lead, I said, not again.
1: Yeah.
2: Not again. But shout out to San Antonio, man. They held their ground, man, and put their foot down and did what they needed to do, take game three.
4: Mm-hmm. You know what? I think the writing's on the wall, though. I think the Knicks going to win it.
1: I do, too. I hope so.
4: I also want them to because I want to see that city go crazy.
2: Man, that city going to go crazy.
4: I want to see it flipped upside down.
1: I want them to win because I like the unlikely star.
2: Yeah.
1: I just love those kind of stories. And underdog. I love the unlikely story of this guy that nobody thought, Jalen Brunson, that's all. I love it.
7: Everybody thought Spaghetti Man was going to take it.
1: But that's what I'm saying. And I'm like, I'm sorry. Spaghetti Man gives me, honestly, scale of 1 to 10, I'm lukewarm with him. I just don't get it. Okay. He's just a tall man.
7: I'm with you, though.
1: Yeah. All right, listen, let's talk about Rick Ross.
4: Yeah, so the homie Rick Ross basically was at the promised land trying to provoke old 50 Cent. Ooh. Yeah, he basically was saying he see 50 Cent building his G-Unit studios in Shreveport, but he said, I got some promised land for you that you can build your little studio on.
8: 50 Cent, whatever you trying to do in Shreveport, I understand the land is very inexpensive, so that's why you chose that. But you could put that on the other side. In my backyard, I got another 150 acres on the backside. I won't even notice whatever y'all little thing is y'all doing. We wouldn't even have to cross each other paths. I'll put you way in the back. Trust me, y'all could film all y'all little whatever shows. Ghost Part 9.
2: That's not Ghost Part 9.
4: Right.
2: Right.
7: He give 50 run for his money sometimes.
4: He definitely is an ish talker, I tell you that much. But when 50 Cent pop it, I ain't gonna lie, for whatever reason, he just pop it a little bit harder.
1: I agree.
4: Oh my God.
1: Because I'm waiting on it.
4: You better get it while it's good.
1: Everybody been loading up on him. I'm like, 50, come on now. I need you. Yeah. I need some laughs.
7: He's dropping 13 documentaries.
1: I need him to get scared.
4: Yeah.
1: I love when I think he's loading up, too, on a lot of people.
4: Oh, my goodness.
1: I sure hope so, because I need to be entertained. Hey, listen, let's talk about Trick Daddy.
7: Trick Daddy be entertaining me, too. So he's out here talking about why he will not ever divorce his wife of 10 years.
9: Well, a lot of people are like, why you not divorced yet? Because I'm never getting married again anyway. If Joy want to keep on cheating on me and committing adultery, we're going to end up in hell together. We might get together here. But I'm not.
10: Why are you not getting a divorce, Trick?
9: Let me ask you this. Well, I'm not divorced because we never got divorced.
10: But why not?
9: I forgot.
10: How long has it been?
9: A long time, over 10 years. I'm having a wonderful time. I'm always dating. I'm dating when I'm not single. I'm dating when I am single. Oh. I'm always dating. I like, I'm having fun right now. I'm enjoying life.
4: No.
2: Alrighty.
4: I know that's real.
1: All right, coming up later, J. Cruz, we'll talk about it. Trey, come on.
7: What?
1: Okay, J. Cruz wants to help you get bilingual this morning. 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
1: Back to Didi in the Morning on Live 96.7. All righty, listen. Good morning. It's Didi in the Morning. It is Tuesday, June 9th. Looking for Trey right now to find out what's trending.
4: Hey, so this UFC White House event is trending. They say that Dana White, which is basically the owner of the UFC, he pretty much is saying that he expects this event to pull in football numbers. Mm. You know, the Super Bowl is basically what he's shooting for. Mm-hmm. He says that, like, on average, UFC main events, fights, they average like 2 million people. Mm-hmm. He's thinking that over 100 million people will watch this damn thing coming up here soon.
1: Maybe anybody in the room want to watch it?
7: Because it might be a circus.
1: Yeah,
7: you
1: but
7: feel
1: gonna,
7: me?
1: I, like, I mean, but anybody going to watch it in here?
4: If you got to buy it, especially, hell no.
7: Okay.
4: Like, what streaming platform is it even on?
1: Hold on a second. Me either. So it's 4 out of 4 in this room saying no.
4: Yeah,
1: but I'm going to watch it. Super Bowl, you're going to watch it?
2: I'm going to watch it. Yeah.
1: Oh, so 3 out of 4 saying no. 3 out of 4.
4: And I'm about to say, it is millions of people now. I will say that. Yeah. But June 14th is when it goes down. You can decide for yourself if you want to watch it. I think it comes on Paramount, if I'm not mistaken.
2: It does.
4: Yeah, is it Paramount?
2: Yeah.
1: I'm not interested.
7: I'm not paying for it. I wouldn't pay for it.
4: UFC just has never been my shush anyway.
1: It
4: just
1: I watched it with the husband early on, but I just...
4: Really?
1: Yeah.
4: I can't get into
1: it. But I'm just like, they be kicking each other in the face and stuff. I'd be like, okay. Hey, listen, coming up later, Jay Cruz wants to help you get bilingual this morning. Gonna learn a little Spanish. Also, guess what? Answer this question. Which streaming service just released a documentary on Michael Jackson?
4: Ooh.
1: If you can answer that right in 9 more questions in a minute, you're going to win some money at 833-TALK-TO-DIDI.
2: That's 833-825-5233.
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1: God knows. I am.
2: Reincarnated. I'm a stargazer. Life goes on.

0: Hola.
1: Good morning. It's Didi in the morning. Guys, guess what? Happy Black Music Month.
2: Come on now.
3: Let's
1: yes,
3: go.
1: It is.
3: Hey, hey.
1: It is Black Music Month, and right now, let's play us a nice little game. We're going to play a game called Black Music Royalty Check.
3: Hey.
1: All right, so here's what's going on. You're going to hear a music clip, right? And you guys have your bells. When you hear the music clip, you got to name the artist and then name their music royalty title.
3: I'm sorry, what?
4: Music royalty, royalty title. Give me an example of music royalty titles.
1: Here's an example. Here we go, everybody. Play the clip. Jay Cruz.
3: The King of Pop, Michael Jackson.
1: There it is. Got it.
4: Okay.
1: All right, y'all get it. Here we go.
4: I get the gist.
1: All right, here's another one. Here's the song clip. The first one to ring their bell, I will call on, and then you have to name the artist and their royalty title.
4: Okay, we got it. Come on.
1: Someone can steal from you if you don't know. Hold on. If you don't know both answers, someone can take the steal.
2: And the last, last answer is going to win you the game.
1: Here we go. Trey, Trey G.
4: So I know it's Aretha Franklin.
1: Uh-huh. Her title?
4: And she is the queen of soul.
1: That is correct.
3: That is correct.
1: There it is. All right, Trey, you got that one. All right, your next one. Here we go, everybody. What's love got
4: to do?
1: All right, hold on a second. There he is.
4: That was Cruz.
1: Yeah.
3: Tina Turner.
1: Uh-huh. What's the song? What's love got to do?
3: She is the, her title was...
1: What?
3: The queen of rock.
1: Nope.
4: Damn. I was going to say Tina Turner, and she is the queen of rock and roll.
1: There it is. You're correct.
3: Oh, damn.
4: You forgot the role.
1: Yeah, you didn't get the role.
3: But you know what I meant.
4: No, we didn't. No, you guys say rock and roll.
1: Yeah, that's only saying, like, you're the queen of R.
4: Rhythm.
1: Stupid. It is.
2: Like she could have been the queen of just hip.
4: Yeah, hip. It don't make sense. It don't make sense. I'll finish it.
1: All right. Here's another one, everybody. Take a listen.
5: Just
1: get it. Damn. All right. JJ?
5: That would be Mary J. Blige.
1: Yeah, what is she the queen of?
5: She's the queen of. Yeah. She's just the queen.
4: Shut up.
5: Just the queen.
1: All right, who got it? Trey?
4: Yeah.
1: All right, you got it.
4: Mary J. Blige, the queen of R&B.
1: Nope.
4: No.
3: R&B soul.
1: Nope.
4: The queen of...
3: Soul R&B.
4: Soul R&B.
1: Queen of hip-hop soul is
4: hip-hop
1: her name.
4: Soul.
3: That's what it was.
4: Hip-hop soul. Damn.
1: All right. Next one. Here we go, everybody. Here we go. Uh-oh. Trey G.
4: Yeah, I know that. That was Cruz.
1: That was Cruz.
3: But I'm dropping the ball on her nickname. It's Mariah Carey, obviously, and she is the Queen of Christmas.
1: There it is. You are correct.
4: Queen of Christmas. Yes. Okay, yeah.
3: I guessed it. Thank God.
1: All right, here we go.
4: It's hard.
3: Holy crap.
1: Next one, everybody, of course, in honor of Black Music Month.
4: What is she the queen of?
1: What?
3: Brandy.
1: Okay.
3: Queen of R&B.
1: Nope.
5: Queen of Ray J.
1: Nope. Cinderella. She's not a queen of anything.
5: No, she really ain't.
4: The queen of the 90s?
1: Nope. Ooh, nope, y'all ain't going to get it because she's not a queen. And so she's really just considered, remember, the vocal Bible.
4: The vocal Bible.
3: Oh, that's what
4: she is the queen
3: of
4: vocals.
3: That's what they call her, the vocal
4: Yes,
3: Bible.
4: She is the vocal Bible. Some
1: All right, here we go, everybody. Here we go. Again, we're playing Black Music Royalty Check. Here we go. Who is this? And what is his title?
4: That's me. Okay, so Rick James, and he is the king of funk.
3: Oh, good answer. Funk. Ooh. The king of funk soul.
1: Mm-mm.
4: Funk soul. Right.
1: I know.
4: Gonna be something dumb like that.
1: JJ?
4: Funk and R&B.
3: Funky soul.
1: All right, be careful now with the funk.
4: Oh, my bad.
1: I got scared too for a second.
4: I did too. Funk.
1: And you ain't gonna get it. I didn't know this. He's the king of punk funk.
4: Never heard
3: hell
4: that.
3: No.
4: Yeah. All right,
1: that was
3: your
1: mixed
3: up.
1: Yeah, yeah. Okay. All right, here's
3: your
1: the next one.
3: One.
1: Here we go.
3: All right.
1: And
3: what is she the queen of?
1: She's the imperial, the queen.
3: What's her title? Whitney Houston, and she's the...
4: Whitney Houston.
1: I will always love you.
4: She is the voice.
1: Voice of a generation.
4: The voice of a generation. Oh. I was close.
3: That's nice. That's good. Trey got that. All that was right. good.
4: Queen of that boy.
1: Here we go. One more. Here we go.
2: It was all-

0: You just hit the bell at this point.
1: I know. What?
2: He's a king of hip hop.
1: No. So,
3: no. Biggie Smalls, baby.
1: He was the king of what?
2: New York.
1: There it is.
0: King of New York.
1: There it is. Yep.
2: Sorry.
1: And then the last one.
0: We get real loose.
1: What is he the king of? Oh. Come on.
0: The king of family reunions.
1: He's the king of cookout music, they said. Cookout that is Frankie music. Beverly and Maze right there.
0: There we
1: right?
0: go.
1: There it is, fellas. Y'all did pretty good.
0: I remember that.
1: I mean, it just came out equal.
0: The king.
1: Well, nobody won.
0: Nobody won.
1: Y'all just had fun. All right.
0: Just there it is. Vibes.
1: Hey, happy Black Music Month, all right? 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
4: Everything's looking pretty good right now on 70 eastbound from Hagerstown to Frederick. No delays, no accidents or incidents. All the earlier activity on 70 East near Hagerstown was all cleared up. Route 15 north and southbound between Thurmont and Frederick looking good. 270, though, is very heavy still from Route 80 down to the truck scales. On 70 westbound from Frederick to Hagerstown should find everything open and moving well. West of 81, I-70 east and west between Hancock and I-68 and 81 near Hagerstown moving smoothly. 81 looks good southbound from Shippensburg into Chambersburg through Green Castle and into Hagerstown, south of I-70. No delays down toward Martinsburg and Winchester. North by 81 also looking good. That's traffic, and you're up to date.
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That's when I knew that your heart was scarring. Friends to lovers need a part to star in. 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
1: Good morning. It's Didi in the morning, guys. It's time for us to learn just a little. Un poquito in Spanish.
2: Oh, gosh.
3: Oh, I thought that was a song.
1: I speak a little Spanish.
4: We're getting ready to learn a little bit.
1: This man who only knows a little bit. Oh,
4: I know more than you.
1: You're right.
4: That's right. What have you learned since we've been doing Speak a Little Spanish, JJ?
3: Just uno.
4: Please tell me you're kidding. You remember one word?
1: I learned hola.
4: Hola. And you just said un poquito. Trey, you have a plethora.
2: I've learned leche.
4: Leche. Which is milk.
2: Milk. Right? Yeah, exactly.
4: Would you get some milk from a girl? Latin girl?
3: What?
2: What would you say?
4: Right, let me focus. Okay. Así mismo, thank you for paying attention. Señoras, señores, ladies and gentlemen, this is Speak a Little Spanish. I'm going to tell you a Spanish phrase or a word, give you some multiple choice. You get it right or you get it wrong.
3: Let's get it.
4: Okay, así mismo.
3: Come this way first. Come to me first. I'm ready.
4: All right. Dame la pelota.
3: Dame.
4: By the way, this is the FIFA edition.
3: Oh, the FIFA edition.
1: Okay. All right. Okay.
4: All right. Yeah, World Cup. Should have led with that.
1: Yeah.
4: It's the FIFA edition.
3: Okay. All right.
4: Dame la pelota. A, get me my Peloton. B, give me the ball. C, that's my uniform.
3: And say the word again.
4: Dame, the words. Dame la pelota.
3: That means give me the ball.
4: Boy, you on fire. That's
3: come on,
4: right,
3: man.
4: JJ.
3: I know it. I heard that before.
4: You played a little song?
3: Yeah, I heard that before. Yeah.
4: Okay. All right. Mm-hmm. GD, you ready, all right, queen? All right, here we go. Mi equipo favorito.
1: Favorito. Uh-huh.
4: Mi equipo favorito. I love when you start French. Right, a, one large burrito. B, I like that beat dough. Mm. Or C, my favorite teams.
1: Say that again.
4: Mi equipo favorito. A.
1: My favorite team.
2: Yeah.
4: She hit it. Yeah. All right.
1: Too easy. Favorito.
4: Yeah. Favorito. Is that what it's talking about? Okay.
2: Using
4: favorito.
2: The context clues. I
4: there
2: see.
4: You that's how you got to do it. Yeah. That's how you got to do it. Trey, you're usually a professional on this.
2: That's right.
4: Nos vemos en el estadio. A. The United States. B. My team lost. Or C. Meet me at the stadium. Nos vemos en el estadio.
2: Oh, that's a tough one. I'm going to say my team lost.
4: That's wrong, Trey. Yeah. Oh, no, so sorry, Trey. No,
3: that means it stands for meet me at the stadium.
4: Ah, sí, correcto. Yeah. Pobrecito. Sorry, Trey. Oh, all right, let's go back to JJ. Come JJ, on. You ready?
3: Yeah, I'm ready, baby.
4: Here we go.
3: I'm rolling.
4: Mala decisión. Okay. A, bad call. B, dumb ref. C, game over.
3: And say that word again.
4: Mala decisión.
3: I mean, you know what? That game is over.
4: The game is over? Last and final answer?
3: Yes, sir.
4: That's a no-no.
2: Bad call. Yeah. You see how easy JJ's is, though? You see how hard mine was?
1: I feel like you're like, you know, honors.
2: You see how hard mine was?
1: Honors. Yeah,
2: sure.
1: Honors.
3: You're just keep in mind who we're asking.
2: Yeah.
4: All right. Aw. Didi, you ready? Let's go.
1: Yeah, sure.
4: El mejor jugador.
1: I'm a whore.
4: I did not.
1: What did you just say?
4: Pause. Stop.
1: I said,
4: el mejor jugador. A, the first half. B, green grass. Or C, the best player.
1: The best player.
4: Yes. Did you? Come on. Wait, how you get that one?
2: Uh-oh.
4: El mejor. You thought about calling.
3: Yeah. Look what you said.
4: You got me about to say. All right, Trey, back to you.
2: There you go.
4: El tráfico es horrible.
2: I know this one.
4: The refs are terrible.
2: Uh-huh.
4: B, traffic is horrible. C, I love horror movies.
2: It's B.
4: Traffic is horrible?
2: Traffic is
4: bing,
2: horrible.
4: Bing, bing, bing, bing, bing, bing, bing, bing, bing, bing,
1: nice.
4: Bing, bing, bing. Ese señor sí habla español, ok. Ese señor ahí. Last one. Who wants it? ¿Quién lo quiere?
1: Give it to JJ.
4: JJ.
1: He needs a win.
4: We're going to get out of here good, ok?
3: Okay.
4: With a win.
3: Yes.
4: Buenos asientos. A, good seats. B, tied score. Or C, nice flights.
3: And say it again.
4: Buenos asientos.
3: That's a win.
2: I'm going to say good seats.
4: Ooh, okay. Trey says good seats.
2: Yeah.
4: You say that's a win?
2: Yes.
4: Good. good seats as they.
1: Damn it, JJ.
2: Good seats.
4: Buenos asientos, JJ. Ay, pobrecito.
1: In this class, you got a D.
3: Yeah, let me. I'm going to take this over. I'm going to keep my notes.
1: Hey, you know what? You just dropped the class.
2: I need a tutor. I need a good little Spanish tutor. So if there's a Spanish woman out there that want to tutor me, please.
4: Yes,
2: slide in my DMs. AYE_TRAYG. I am a very good understudy.
4: Yes, say llámame.
2: Llámame.
4: Hey.
2: Llámame, bebecita. Llámame, bebecita, por favor.
3: That means she's fine.
1: You know what he said.
4: He don't.
2: Llámame, bebecita.
4: Gracias.
1: Thank you. We speak a little Spanish on this show. Just a little.
2: Llámame, bebecita.
1: All right, thank you, J. Cruz. It's TV in the morning.
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5: On 81 southbound, no delays now from Shippensburg into Chambersburg through Greencastle and into Hagerstown. There's a slow exit, though, from 81 south to go east on I-70, just confined to the ramp. South of I-70, 81 continues to move smoothly down toward Martinsburg and Winchester. Northbound 81, no problems. Virginia into West Virginia, Maryland, and Pennsylvania. I-70 eastbound looking good now. From Hagerstown to Frederick, no delays. Route 15, just a little slow southbound from Rosemont Avenue down to Patrick Street. Northbound 15, still okay. 270 southbound, still very slow from Route 80 down to the truck scales. Westbound 70, looking good from Frederick to Hagerstown, and then west of 81, no problems on I-70. That's traffic, and you're up to date.
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7: 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High freak with the word in the hand.

0: Hey, it's Dee Dee in the Morning, and comedian J.J. Williamson needs to talk to us.
1: Yeah, my handyman came through this weekend, man. Shout out to my homeboy, man, my man Bobby Hampton, man.
0: Bobby came through. Anybody with a name like Bobby Hampton, he does everything, man, in the house. Bobby Hampton can handle it.
1: Man, Bobby came in there, man, fixed my lights, man, make sure they ain't blinking no more. Mm-hmm. He fixed my screen door. I mean, I can get out of there without a screwdriver now. What does he do? He put my ceiling fan up outside.
0: Uh-uh.
1: Come on now.
0: Come on, Bobby Hampton.
1: Come on, Bobby Hamilton came through.
0: Oh, Hamilton, or Hamilton.
1: Hamilton. Hamilton.
0: Let's get it right.
1: Hold on a second.
0: You have to pay attention to me now. He missed the L a few times when he was saying his name is Hamilton.
2: Yeah, it was gone.
1: Yeah. And he opened up the ceiling fan box and realized they have all the screws in there. He went back to Lowe's with me and complained.
2: He just said,
1: man, I'm going to sit outside and wait on you. He said, man, I'll ride with you.
0: Now, listen, I may need him because we got some electrical outlets that ain't working.
1: Yeah,
0: in the
1: man.
0: House,
1: oh,
0: right?
1: He got all that. He got the tape. He came in with the tool belt. That's how serious he was.
2: Well, damn. Okay.
1: He has the tool belt, man.
0: All
1: so
0: right.
1: I need his help there.
0: And then we have a ceiling fan that needs to be changed out. It's real old. Yeah, one of the blades ain't working on it.
1: Oh, man, come on. He'll put a new blade on there, whatever you want up
0: Bobby
1: there.
0: Bobby Hamilton?
1: Yeah, Bobby,
3: can
1: man.
3: Can I get in on this real quick? I still need an AC unit for a house. I need inside and outside about 1,300 square.
0: Can Bobby Hamilton help
1: Bobby
0: him?
1: Bobby got you on that.
3: I need an AC unit for a house inside, outside. I need that attic work, and I need the one that's on the outside, 1,300
0: right.
3: square feet,
0: well,
3: two-ton
0: you
3: unit.
0: Need a call. You know you need a call.
3: Two, three-ton unit.
1: Call Bobby Hamilton.
3: Hey, follow me right now. AYE_TreyG if you have it for the low, low, please. I don't care if it came from a damn elementary school.
0: All right, listen, coming up, we got our Hot Topics on the way. It's Dee Dee in the Morning.

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1: All right, listen, good morning. 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Let's get right into the hot topics. Last night, it was all about the Knicks and San Antonio Spurs.
2: Yep.
1: We got to get into it because Stephen A. Smith got mad and Cardi B then sounded off on it, too. Let's go.
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1: 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We're powered by purpose. So they were saying that, Trump was there and everybody knew, everybody was mad. They said he got booed.

0: didn't sound like boo. It just sounded like they're all.
1: Nah,
0: no,
1: that's how they boo in New York.
0: Oh, okay.
1: They kind of like growl at you.
0: Oh, okay. Okay,
1: they growl at you.
2: Growl. Yeah. Damn.
0: Well, yeah, we knew he was gonna get booed. I mean, I did.
1: Absolutely, absolutely. And then when the camera finally put him on the big screen, he don't have the nerve to salute.
0: Uh-oh.
1: No, he
0: salute.
1: He did a salute while they booed him, and then he went to sleep.
0: Okay.
3: Uh-uh. 10 minutes later.
1: All that noise in Madison Square Garden, all that drama, and he will sleep through all of that.
0: I would have been mad, though, because they said the price of some of them tickets, and these people had to get in there 2 hours and this and that.
3: Yeah.
0: I would have been mad. Everything. But I heard Stephen A.
1: Everybody was heated, especially my man Stephen A. Smith, man. Now, you know, he usually try to fade away from sports, but he was talking about Trump being there. He did not like it.
4: This president has no business showing up in New York City. I am dead serious. It is selfish. It is narcissistic. It is ridiculous that he is coming to this game. I would say the same thing if it were Obama, George W., Clinton. I don't give a damn we went back to Reagan. This is not a football stadium in some space in Texas where you got a whole bunch of outlays and all of this. This is the Garden. This is Midtown Manhattan. You have any idea what the congestion is going to be like in New York City here?
5: If it causes the New York Knicks to lose, I'm blaming him. I'm blaming the President of the United States. I'm going to stay on that.
0: Okay.
5: And damn it, I hope the GOP lose votes because of it if we lose.
2: Damn.
0: All right, well, let's see. Steve, that's the first time we never heard Stephen say anything about Trump.
2: Yeah.
0: Negative.
2: Yeah. You know, Trump said something back to him as well. Yeah. Trump also said that he didn't hear people booing him.
0: Oh, God,
2: he said he only heard cheers when he was in the building. He also said that Stephen A. Smith is not smart enough to run for president.
0: Okay, can we please? I can't. This dude here, we see and hear what we hear. Stop playing with us, you fool.
3: Stop. We don't know.
0: Stop. It's so disrespectful, and it's starting to offend my intelligence.
2: Yeah.
0: All of us should be offended at this point. Can we oust this CEO of the world, of our country?
2: I don't think so.
0: We can't?
2: I don't think
0: he's
2: so.
0: He's the CEO. I mean, and he's psychotic. All right, listen, let's talk about Cardi B.
3: So Cardi out here talking about the Knicks, and them Knicks need to win, and she knows why.
6: The rats will disappear, trees will start growing, potholes will be filled. Rains of glitters are coming down. The Statue of Liberty is going to finally walk. It's going to mean everything. Crimes will be solved. My goodness.
3: She's so silly.
2: We talked about this yesterday. I'm telling you, when sports teams win in certain cities, man.
0: Crime is down.
2: Folks be kumbaya-ing a little bit.
3: Crazy. Now they're going to destroy it first, and then they be kumbaya.
2: Yeah.
3: Because they don't allow for
1: it. Now, you know, a lot of videos out, man, since they lost that game. It was a lot of drama after that game. A lot of fighting.
3: See that?
1: Those Knicks fans was heated about that game. And then they caught a couple of Spurs fans coming, and the police had to surround them and escort them out.
3: The one man got beat up. I saw the one guy got jumped.
2: Now, if they win the whole chip, like, they're going to be hanging from light poles
3: and car stops.
2: It's going to be madness.
1: I guarantee. If they win that championship, somebody's going to climb the Statue of Liberty.
2: Oh, my God.
3: Won't be the first time.
2: King Kong or somebody.
0: Finally, what's going on with academics, y'all?
2: Oh, God. Okay, so DJ Academics. They say DJ Academics is the most consistent-ish talker of 2026.
0: But I'm starting to like it.
2: Kind of, sort of, right?
0: Like
2: now he has his sights set on Lil Baby and the whole Atlanta rap group. He basically is calling Atlanta Ratlanta. Check this out.
7: You're hanging with the police. Y'all niggas in Atlanta? We've heard you talk to the police. You can't say I'm the feds when we heard your man talking to the feds. I'm going to cook you later. Let that be. You stupid ass nigga. Imagine calling me the feds when you riding passenger princess with the feds. Mm. It's a reason why when y'all drop songs, y'all got to say, this a rat, this a rat, this a rat. Y'all from Atlanta. All y'all been doing is talking to the cops. That's the Atlanta special, you stupid ass nigga. If I'm the cops, Young Thug the lieutenant.
2: Yeah.
1: Oh, damn.
2: They came after Lil Baby premiered a new song where he called DJ Academics the feds in the song. So then DJ Academics was like, well, no, Atlanta is the police station if I'm the feds.
0: Damn.
3: Oh, wow.
0: That's the precinct.
2: Literally called them the police station. I said, God, dog.
0: Ratlanta.
3: Ratlanta.
1: Wow.
3: That's
0: All right, y'all, coming up next hour, we're going to tap in with a comedy legend. That's on the way. It's DD in the morning. It's DD in the morning on Live 96.7, brought to you by Fat Daddies in Hagerstown. 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
1: It is Tuesday. It's Dee Dee in the morning, and we appreciate you listening
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1: us.
2: Really
1: yes,
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1: We do.
3: Absolutely.
1: Hey, do me a favor and subscribe to our YouTube channel. It's Dee Dee in the morning. That's D-E-D-E in the morning. And follow me online at D-E-D-E in the morning.
3: Yeah, keep listening. I got kids. Jay Cruz on there. That's Cruz with a K.
2: Mm-hmm. 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
4: And please follow you, boy. The real JJ from the Simp.
1: Two. All right, what you got over there, Trey? What's trending?
2: Victor Wimbledon. Wembanyama is trending. Not only is he in the NBA Finals right now, doing a heck of a job, might I say, but he also is trending because he has a really good heart. You know, Victor Wembanyama is from France,
3: right,
2: where they care a little bit more, I feel like, about their citizens than maybe the American
3: politics
2: and political system.
3: Maybe,
2: right? Well, Victor Wembanyama's agent is now saying that he refuses to sign any endorsement deals for any kind of soda companies, is what they are saying.
3: Oh.
2: It says that he will never advertise for a Coca-Cola, a Pepsi product, or anything like that, because he says he never wants to kill the kids. He says soda is very bad for you. It kills kids, and the sugar in soda, basically.
3: Okay.
2: So,
1: that's nice.
2: Victor Wembanyama has a good heart. That's a lot of money he's missing out on, too.
3: Kills, right. Kids is a little extreme, but okay.
1: All right. Hey, listen, coming up next hour, guess what? Comedy legend is getting ready to grace the studio. Mark Curry on the way. It's Dee Dee in the morning.
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0: till it. He's in pub too.
1: Where you at?
0: At the house with it, watching Santa's.
1: Who you with?
0: On the couch with my favorite Santa. I was about to, but you convinced her. Should I decorate her walls or log off to Pinterest? Never too late to meditate on emotional attachments.

0: Good morning, Didi in the morning. All right, Jay Cruz is here. Also, Trey G and comedian J.J. Williamson. Mark Curry is here.
1: Games. Look, I haven't seen you in 15 years.
0: I know, it's been years.
1: And you look fabulous always.
0: Thank you. Okay, so Mark, let's talk first of all. You get a big check coming from Hang
1: always.
0: On Mr. Cooper?
1: Always.
0: Do you really? Because everybody online be showing their checks and they be like 10 cents, 35, $2. Do you get big residuals from that?
1: Well, you know what? I never say no money. No, I don't get any money from them. No money. Not at all. I don't get any money. Not at all.
0: Zero.
1: Zero.
0: How long was that show on?
1: That show was 5 years.
0: Was it? Oh, five so when you years. Go to 5 years, you do go into syndication,
1: yeah, we go
0: right?
1: into syndication. Yes, we go into syndication. Money. Yeah, we go into syndication. So not too many black shows went into syndication, right. You know, so... Bam, not too many black shows stayed 5 years.
0: Yeah.
1: So,
0: bam.
1: So I'm like Dee Dee in the morning. I'm in the game.
2: Syndicated.
1: Staying in the game. Dee Dee's the only lady who stay in the game in morning.
0: I know.
1: She's been waking up at 2:30 for the last 15 years.
0: Well, you ain't lying.
1: Man.
0: You ain't lying.
1: That'd be a good woman to have. Am I right, fellas? She's gone.
0: Shout
1: sleep.
0: Out to her husband.
1: Yeah. Maybe you want to go out to dinner? No, I'm too tired. Oh, well, I want to take you to the best steakhouse. Oh, well. I'm sleepy. Oh, well.
0: Let me tell you. You ain't lying. That's how it works with me and my husband.
1: Yeah, that's right. But, you know, I love doing stand-up, you know, because that's the gift that I have. And I want to be a comedian. Mm-hmm. That's what I don't want to be anything else but a funny comedian.
0: Nice.
3: Do you feel that comedy is in a weird place right now? Because I guess like with like the Kevin Hart roast, like a lot of people are more sensitive, I feel like, nowadays.
1: Joke. You know, be funny. My thing is be funny. All that's sensitive because they ain't got no jokes. Yo. That's why.
3: Yeah.
1: Jokes. What are jokes? You know, you get out there be racist. That's not a joke. You know, you got what a joke's at. I believe in that.
3: So
1: a lot of these dudes, you know, is lagging and dagging and flagging because they ain't got no jokes. Get some jokes. Show me some jokes, fool. Show me an hour of real material without messing with the crowd, fool. Show me some jokes. Show me some jokes, fool. Yeah, that's right.
4: That's
1: what they ain't got
4: nothing. I was using that.
1: Tell some jokes. Do an hour of jokes.
0: Right. And so you tell real jokes.
1: I tell jokes. I riff so well that you can throw a topic out and I can riff better than your joke. Right. You know?
0: So if I throw a subject like I say something about OnlyFans, I mean,
1: OnlyFans? Uh-huh. Yeah, I like OnlyFans. As a matter of fact, I saw a girl, she had her QR code in their lace front.
3: Stop it.
1: And for her OnlyFans. Yeah, I'm not lying. We was at the club.
0: It took
1: the picture. Click, click. Uh-huh. And bam. And got out. You see what I'm saying? It's called Quick Wit. Fool.
0: Yeah.
1: All that willy dilly dilly killy dilly stuff. Let's go. Let's do some jokes.
0: Okay, Trey, y'all know. Somebody throw another one out. Let's see.
3: If somebody threw out something about Diddy. What about Diddy, the whole case with Diddy and everything?
1: Well, I ain't never went to a Diddy party. Okay. I'm going to tell you now, I was too tall. I'm 6'6".
3: Shut up.
1: I'm 6'6". I could look over the heads before I got there.
4: This ain't where I want to be.
1: T.J. Jakes? Wait a minute.
4: And who?
1: Is that the priest? Wait a minute. Is that the dude from the team? Let's go.
0: What about LeBron James?
1: I mean, I like LeBron. I look at the NBA players and I look at it like LeBron. For example, the coach. Who's the coach? J.J. Redick? Mm-hmm. How much he getting paid? $20 million?
0: Something, right.
1: What
0: know.
1: The hell you got to tell LeBron James to do? Okay. Hey, shoot from the other side. Let's go.
0: I like the whistle. We gotta take a break.
1: Dee Dee in the morning. What? Wait till the night.
0: Yeah. More coming up with Mark Curry on the way, everybody. It's Dee Dee in the morning. 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
5: I-70 eastbound is moving well between Hagerstown and Frederick. Northbound Route 15 heading through Frederick. Expect delays now from I-70 most of the way up to Rosemont Avenue. Southbound on Route 15 in a delay from just after Liberty Road down to Patrick Street. I-70 westbound, Frederick to Hagerstown looking good, and no problems west of 81. I-70 east and westbound between Hancock and Hagerstown looking very smooth right now. On 81 southbound from Shippensburg into Chambersburg through Greencastle and into Hagerstown, no delays right now. A little bit of a slow exit still from 81 south onto eastbound 70, but south of I-70, 81 moves smoothly down toward Martinsburg and Winchester. Northbound 81 also looking good. That's traffic, and you're up to date.
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0: good morning. It's Dee Dee in the morning. I got Jay Cruz is here, also Trey G, and comedian J.J. Williamson, of course, and brought in some of his people. I always y'all got nothing but a fraternity.
1: Yeah, we're a fraternity. Yeah.
2: Yes, sir.
1: Yeah. We strong, and we deep, and we love each other.
0: Yeah, that's right. Comedian that's Mark Curry is here.
2: Yeah.
0: So, Mark, listen, they gave me some questions, right?
2: Yes.
0: And they were saying this, you know, you can't overthink it. You can't do a PR spin. I'm going to ask you questions. You just got to go with it, okay?
2: All right, let's go with it.
0: All right, here we go. Bam. Worst date you ever been on?
2: Worst
0: date you ever been on?
2: Chick, she was taller than me. She was a WNBA player.
1: Damn.
2: And she dunked on me. I hate that. Beep. We played a low ball and she dunked on me.
3: That's a terrible date.
2: Right, so I hate her. I hate her. I'm 6'6".
0: Wait, so you weren't intimidated by a woman
2: no,
0: being taller than you?
2: No, I thought she was bad. I said, wow, look at this beautiful silhouette of a beautiful lady. Whoa. So we had a little nice little date. Everything was right. But we went by a little court and we started playing and she dunked on me.
0: Oh, shit.
2: She didn't dunk. Almost dunked on me. I hate her.
0: People were there. Okay.
2: You can't disrespect Mr. Cooper. What's wrong with you?
0: Most overrated celebrity.
2: Michael Jackson.
0: No.
3: Oh.
2: From the hill.
3: Wow.
2: Let's go.
0: All right. Why?
2: You're a little different out there. A little different.
0: Let me see. What's been the pettiest reason that you stopped talking to someone?
2: Pettiest reason. I heard you talking behind my back.
0: Oh,
2: I don't know if that's petty, but that's you talking behind my back. Yeah. You're out of there. See ya.
4: Yeah.
2: Don't want to be with you.
0: I agree with that.
2: I'm blatant. I just look at you and say, hey, you know, don't talk to me.
0: Okay. What's the one thing you've done that you would never want? Well, I guess if you would never want nobody to know, you wouldn't tell us. Okay.
2: The most ridiculous thing.
0: What?
2: Me and Holly Berry. What? I don't want to tell nobody that. Let's keep going. Come on, DD in the morning. Let's keep pushing this thing.
3: What?
2: Let's keep pushing this.
0: What was the most ridiculous thing that you spent money on?
2: Most ridiculous thing I spent money on. Wow. Gold Zeniths. Gold Zenith rims.
0: Really?
2: Oh, yeah. My gold Zeniths.
3: Oh, them Zeniths was hard,
2: My gold Zeniths, baby. Oh. I still got them.
4: I got the Google.
2: I spent a lot of money on that. But I still got my gold Zeniths.
0: They're a lot of money?
2: Yeah, a lot of money. And I love your crew. You have a beautiful staff.
0: Thank you.
2: Ariel Knight, that brother right there, the choir. I know you too.
0: Yeah, that's a G-Man.
2: From old school.
0: And he's a pastor.
2: Man.
0: Here's something you need to know about G-Man. He is a pastor.
2: Yeah.
0: And they now are getting ready to expect their fifth baby.
2: Yes, Lord.
3: Wow. Hey,
4: you're doing the Lord's work.
2: Yeah.
4: He tried to get his own church.
2: Yeah.
0: And how's the oldest?
5: 14.
2: He's right selling weed back in the day. That's crazy. Yeah. He's a pastor. BD in the morning. This is a real revelation.
0: Please get your tickets.
2: Yes.
0: Get your tickets. And no matter where you are in the country, get your tickets to see this man when he comes to town.
2: The real Mark Curry on Instagram. I'm an old dude. I just had my birthday June 1st. That's my birthday
4: guy. Gemini season.
2: Yes, Gemini. So I'm still in this game, baby.
0: Aren't you two people? They say Gemini.
2: Yes,
0: two
2: I am two people. I am two. And nothing wrong with that. Two people. East Oakland and L.A.
4: Come on.
2: Right.
4: Not
2: get L.A.
0: Get your tickets. No matter where he is, make sure you go see him. Y'all clap it up for Mr. Mark Curry.
2: Yeah, man.
4: Hey, in the morning.
0: All right. So you're trying to get around Hagerstown, huh? 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
6: On Interstate 81 southbound from Shippensburg into Chambersburg through Greencastle and into Hagerstown, no delays. South of I-70, 81 south looks good down toward Martinsburg and Winchester. Northbound 81, Virginia into West Virginia, Maryland, and Pennsylvania, delay-free and incident-free. I-70 eastbound, there are no problems between Hagerstown and Frederick. Route 15 northbound in the Frederick area, still slow from Jefferson Street up to Rosemont Avenue. Southbound 15, though, as you head down from Liberty Road to I-70, it is all cleared up. Everything is open there and there is no delay. 270 is still slow from after Route 80 to the truck scales. Westbound 70 from Frederick to Hagerstown, we're okay. And then west of 81, no issues to report. That's traffic, and you're up to date.
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0: All right, listen, we got to have a conversation right now. Trey G wants to educate. You know, J. Cruz likes to have us speak a little English.
1: Yeah.
2: Talk a little Spanish.
0: Speak a little Spanish.
3: Talk a little English.
0: I'm going to say, Trey going to make us speak better English.
1: Uh-oh.
2: I love that. All right.
3: Hey, Donald Trump, relax.
1: And I'm going to mess up the English.
3: Right. Well, see, JJ, that's part of the reason why I wanted to bring this to you.
1: Okay.
3: It can be a learning lesson for everybody in the room.
0: So this is speak a little English?
3: Kind of, sort of.
2: Okay. Especially you, JJ.
3: Okay. Kind of, sort of. I came across this list, right, of English words with silent letters. Mm. Now, some of them might be a little tricky
2: right.
3: as well.
2: Okay.
3: So let's go through them real quick.
0: I already know one.
3: What's that?
0: Merlot.
2: Yep.
0: It would be Merlot. It says Merlot.
3: I guess so.
0: Yeah, remember Merlot is, and that T is silent the T on the end of Merlot. Yep.
3: Salmon. That's salmon.
0: Salmon has that. Well, that L is supposed to be silent, ain't it?
3: Kind of, sort of.
2: It's supposed to
0: in
2: be.
0: In certain areas, it's silent.
3: That's what y'all be saying.
0: Certain communities, it's silent. And in certain other ones, it's not.
3: In my community, it's not.
0: If the L ain't silent?
3: It's salmon.
0: Okay.
3: Yeah, it's salmon.
0: What is in yours, JJ? Is it salmon or salmon?
1: It's salmon.
0: It's salmon?
1: Mm. Well, when I'm on there looking at salmon.
0: Salamander.
3: How about a word like this? This has a silent letter in it.
0: Okay.
3: Tsunami.
0: Tsunami.
1: Tsunami. Yeah.
0: Tsunami. It sure does.
3: Now, some people might say tsunami.
2: Tsunami.
3: Tsunami.
0: Yeah.
3: Somebody might say that. No. They'd be wrong.
0: No, when like people first heard, they were saying, everybody like, you heard about that tsunami?
3: Yeah.
2: I can't.
3: These are English words with silent letters. This one kind of threw me when I first seen it because I'm saying it in my head.
0: Okay.
3: Honest. I was like, no.
2: Hell yes.
3: The H,
0: it's
3: you do
0: silent.
3: It.
1: You don't say it.
3: But honest. The H, yes, the H is actually silent. You are saying the O.
2: Because you're not saying honest.
3: Right.
2: Yeah. When it says honest, you're honest.
3: Yeah, okay. It's honest. Number three, how about this one? Island. The S.
2: Absolutely.
3: Yeah. In island.
0: Why we got it then? I'm trying to figure out why the hell we got to have it then.
2: The English language went out of its way to be difficult.
0: Yeah, Island. That sounds like it should be Island.
3: It very much so is very difficult, Cruz. This one, I think we all say this one wrong. Q. Q-U-E-U-E. It's not pronounced Q. It's pronounced Huey.
0: What?
2: Hold on. QQ? QQ is...
3: Yeah, it's not pronounced Q.
0: We've been saying it wrong?
3: Yes, it's U-E-U-E. It's actually how you say it.
0: Ew.
3: Ew.
2: You're no, you don't.
3: You're in the ew.
0: Wow.
2: You're in the Q. Oh, so when you say you're in the Q, you're in the U. Oh, my God.
3: You're in
2: wow,
3: the ew.
2: I learned that. Wow.
3: Yeah. These are English words with silence letter. Knife.
0: Oh, yeah.
3: Knife. This will sometimes throw me when I see it, because I always want to say knife.
0: Yeah.
1: Yeah, for real.
3: I always want to say it.
2: Well, you should, because there's a K.
3: No, you should not. You should not. This was another one that threw me hour.
0: Like hour? Oh,
3: like
0: the time.
3: Hour.
0: Time,
3: like,
0: hour.
3: Yeah, like time.
2: Yeah.
0: The H is silent.
3: Exactly. H-O-U-R, the H is silent. Doubt.
2: But wait, I'm sorry. Mm-hmm. O-U-R is also hour.
0: Yeah.
2: See how stupid the language is?
3: It
2: go
3: is.
2: Ahead, continue.
0: Hey, hold on a second. Hold on a second, everybody. I got to have a problem.
3: Please.
0: You got a question with this one. Why are you so mad at the English language?
2: Because it makes it so hard.
0: Like, oh, you just all of a sudden, you're just very angry.
1: What you come here for?
2: I was born here, sir.
1: Oh, my bad.
2: Kiss my ass. My parents weren't.
0: Shut
3: up. These are English words with silent letters. Now, me being dyslexic, this one always threw me as a kid.
0: Ooh.
3: Yeah, I got a little bit of dyslexia. Doubt. I get my D's and my B's mixed up as is.
0: So you called it bout?
3: Yeah. Yeah.
0: About it.
3: Don't let it be lowercase. Oh, my God, bro. It be turning me to shreds.
2: Oh, because it's bad.
3: Oh, turn me every which way but loose.
0: Really?
3: Yes. I get my P's and my Q's mixed up a lot of times.
2: I'm going to ask Baby Gino if that word gives him problems.
3: Yeah, 100%. Psychology.
0: Oh, yeah.
3: Yeah, psychology. Yeah. I always try to spell this one, and psychic, I can never get it.
2: I know you're
0: so you're right, because when we see psychic, it's spelled P-S-Y, right?
3: I couldn't tell you.
2: Yes, yeah, yep.
0: So the P is silent.
3: Yeah. Literally could not tell you.
2: Yeah.
3: Listen is another one where the English words has a silent letter.
0: Silent and listen?
3: T. Listen.
0: Listen.
3: You don't hit no T in listen. Listen.
2: Listen. Yeah.
3: Wednesday? I can't even say it.
2: I hate the way it's spelled.
3: Is it Wednesday?
2: It is.
0: Hold on. Let's go to our producer, Tracy. She went to Pace University. How do you pronounce Wednesday?
4: Wednesday?
0: You do it like that?
4: Yeah.
3: See, I don't say that. I say Wednesday.
0: Wednesday?
3: Tuesday, Wednesday,
0: D?
3: Thursday.
0: You say Wednesday.
3: Wednesday.
4: Yeah. I'm surprised you say Wednesday.
3: Wednesday.
2: That's stupid.
3: It might be that, Wednesday.
0: Okay.
1: Because I usually don't use none of the Y's in the days at all.
0: What do you call it?
1: This Wednesday?
3: Wednesday.
1: Wednesday.
3: Oh, you don't hear why?
2: Wednesday.
3: Mm.
2: Wednesday.
1: Tuesday.
2: Tuesday.
1: Thursday.
0: Thursday.
1: Thursday.
0: Thursday.
3: He does. He doesn't say it.
1: Thursday. You don't say the why?
0: I do. On Thursday.
2: No, we say the why.
0: I say the Thursday.
3: Friday.
0: Okay,
3: Friday. Saturday.
2: Y'all stretching it a little bit, though.
3: No. Monday. Saturday. Monday.
2: Monday.
3: Yeah. That's how it goes. Right. Now, these are some English words with silent letters. We're just going to finish it off like this. Corpse. Wrist. Salmon actually did make the list. Castle. Debt. Plumber. Knight, K-N-I-G-H-T.
2: Yes.
3: K-N-I-G-H-T. Autumn and whistle.
2: Ooh, and bomb.
0: Whistle.
3: Bomb, yeah.
2: I hate bomb.
3: Whistle. I used to say that when I was younger. Whistle. I used to say whistle.
0: Hold on a second. What's silent in bomb?
2: Bomb.
3: He don't
2: There's
3: know.
2: There's no B? There's no B at
0: I
2: the end.
0: I thought it was a bomb.
2: There's no B, but do you say the B? Bomb.
3: Oh, bomb.
4: The second bomb.

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1: I used to think about immature things. 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Is this really your real phone number?

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1: Good morning. It's Dee Dee in the morning. Let's get right to the hot topics because anybody hear what's going on with Russell Wilson in Sierra? Ooh. Bad news.
2: Uh-oh.
1: This is some bad news. We got to tell you about it right now. Here we go.
3: If you're talking about it, Dee Dee's talking about it. Hot topics on Dee Dee in the morning.
1: So last night, you know, I was upset because the Knicks lost. Some people say it was because Donald Trump was there.
4: Yes. Donald Trump was at the game, man. He made an appearance at game 3 in New York, and a lot of fans did not like the fact that he was there. Now, when they was doing the national anthem, he did stand up, and the cameraman put the camera on him, and they rained him with boos.
1: Right.
4: A lot of boos. Well, Trump said he didn't get booed, and this is his reaction.
5: I thought it was amazing, actually. You mean when they had the camera on me? I thought it was very good, yeah. It was certainly amazing. I think, mostly cheers. It was loud, and it was very enthusiastic.
1: I believe he's living in an alternate world.
4: Oh, my God.
1: He's living in an alternate universe world or something. He on a different timeline.
6: That boy being a nap 24/7.
1: Because what he heard and saw was not what we all saw.
4: No, not at all.
1: Something wrong here.
2: They booed the mess out of him.
1: Something's wrong.
6: He sees rigged elections, and there's none.
1: Yeah.
6: Okay.
2: I think he's okay. He's so comfortable lying.
1: I know it for sure.
2: Just so comfortable.
1: And lying in our face and not taking it.
6: Oh, and happy birthday, by the way. He turned 80.
1: Okay.
2: Damn.
1: All right, let's talk about Tasha K.
2: Oh, man. So Tasha K is throwing around some crazy allegations about Russell Wilson. You know, we was just talking about how he signed a new deal with CBS. It's been all over the headlines how he retired from the NFL as well. Well, now Tasha K is saying that Sierra and Russell Wilson might be having a little money trouble real soon.
7: Sierra ain't got no money coming in. He bought a master's. Apparently, they have 2 mansions immediately on the market for sale. Now, a lot of people say, well, he's no longer needed in Denver. He moved from Seattle because he had a house in Seattle. But here's the thing. When you got an $85 million payout, your expenses are $1 million a month. Mm. They're giving you $85 million to just go. You don't have a job right now. Your wife don't work. Mm. All she does is walk from the fireplace to the camera. Uh-huh. Beautiful. Mm. They are selling 2 mansions. Mm-mm. Because of your expenses of $1 million a month. You got offices, you got employees, and you got 2 homes, a $25 million home in Denver and a $40 million home in Washington State that has been on the market since 2022.
1: Ooh.
7: Now, this is according to the New York Post. Since y'all want to say, dang, bro. Numbers.
1: Oh, wow.
6: Numbers don't lie.
1: $1 million in expenses a month.
2: Yeah.
1: No money, no problem.
2: Yeah, 100%. And you got 2 houses over $20 million.
4: Right. What? And then one you can't sell.
1: So you got to carry that note.
2: So they are saying that they're going to be in some real financial trouble really soon is what Tasha says.
4: Yeah, see, everybody get out here and 1-2-step.
2: Uh-uh.
6: 1-2-step.
2: Or something.
6: 1-2-step.
2: Sierra's prayer better be for some more money.
4: Okay.
1: Switch that prayer.
2: Y'all.
1: All right, let's talk about Vlad.
6: Oh, yeah, so Vlad is a very popular podcaster, y'all. He's been around, you know, he's been criticized. Well, again, he is being criticized for exposing something about Nicki Minaj's husband. Because we all heard when he had to move out, he moved back to Queens, people were saying they broke up.
2: Right.
6: Well, he's the one that broke that.
8: The Barbs are probably the craziest, like, hive. Like, what am I supposed to take legal action on? The last thing they got mad at was that her husband was a registered sex offender, now has a house. He's now living in Queens in, like, an 800-square-foot house in the hood in Jamaica, Queens. And when I post that up there, the Barbs lost their mind. And I would think that they would be happy because now this guy who's a convicted sex offender seems like he's out of the picture. But they just got mad at me and said that I'm lying.
9: So you do believe that they may have broken up?
8: Well, why else would you be living there?
2: Wow.
6: I mean, it could be his man cave where he escapes from her for a little bit.
1: Okay.
2: But like he said, if you are a registered sex offender, you have to put your address on paper. They got to know where you stay.
1: So they broke up to me. I can see it.
6: I can see that.
1: Why she was so angry recently, because it felt like every time she released something from, remember, I was like, you got a husband and a baby girl. Stay home and be happy.
2: She haven't addressed it. So
6: another failed relationship. Yeah,
1: not about another. Oh, wow. It's just damn. All right. Hey, listen. Coming up, we got $1,000 for you next. It's Dee Dee in the morning. Dee Dee in the morning on Live 96.7 is brought to you by Fat Daddies in Hagerstown. Follow them on IG. 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
5: Hey, good morning. 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Looking for Trey right now to find out what's trending.
6: Hey, so I think it's official at this point, man. Michael has surpassed $900 million at the global box office. Very fast,
7: whoa,
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7: Yeah. 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
6: 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That is their highest grossing film.
5: Wow. That's nice.
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1: Yo. Hey.

0: Hey, good morning. It's Didi in the morning. Guys, listen, let's have a conversation about this. All right, here's the conversation. It's about J.J. Williamson.
1: Who?
0: And he says, you.
1: Me?
0: Yeah, you said you wanted to talk about the benefit of having kids at home.
1: Yeah, man, you know, school is out, man. You know, you're trying to find things for your kids to do, man. You know, you don't have to take them to school no more, man. You know, so they're home. So I feel like there are some benefits to having your kids home for the summer.
0: Okay.
1: Here's some benefits to having your kids home for the summer. Guess what? You ain't got to worry about that car rider line every day. Twice a day.
2: Carpooling.
1: The car rider, man. You're saving gas.
0: Hold on a second. You called it the car rider line?
1: Car rider line.
0: Car rider line.
1: Yeah, rider. Yeah, because you got to get in the car.
2: I tried to help.
1: The ride. Yeah. But guess what? Means same damn thing. Means same damn thing,
2: and the
1: man.
2: New parents are the worst because they don't know the rules. You understand what I'm saying?
1: Right.
2: They don't know how it flows, and they might try to do something, cut somebody off, and then you got to get out the car and school them in front of everybody.
1: Absolutely. Absolutely. And you're going to be saving gas on that thing right there, man. You don't have to cuss them out as much.
2: No,
1: you don't have to cuss them out as much about homework, picking up behind themselves, going to bed, get your butt up when the alarm got off. So, man, you don't have to cuss them out as much. Again, these are just some benefits of having the kids home all day. You ain't got to get them ready for school. You ain't got to get them ready. You ain't got to iron their clothes.
2: Right.
1: You ain't got to fix lunch.
2: Right. Mm-hmm.
1: You know, now they're home. They can fix their own food.
2: Yeah, they
1: you
2: try.
1: Know, yeah, you got to fix their own food.
2: My one child hasn't changed his outfit in 8 days.
0: Oh.
2: He showered. But this put the same outfit.
1: Right. Again, these are some benefits, man. You know what? Instead of you looking for the remote, they can do it.
0: Yeah.
1: They can do it.
2: You
1: know
2: us.
1: How you be upstairs late and you say, come in for a second.
2: Yep.
1: Pass me the remote. Pass me
0: Stop.
1: The remote. And that junk will be
2: right there.
1: There.
2: I'm allowed.
1: You allowed?
2: Yeah, I worked all day.
1: See?
2: Bring me that remote.
0: Hold
2: They'd
0: on.
2: Be like, Pops,
0: Hold
2: I'd be
0: on a
2: like,
0: second.
2: Right
0: Yeah,
2: there.
0: You got up early to do the show, and you were done by about 10 a.m.
2: Don't tell my business. Don't be telling people
0: he
2: my
0: said,
2: schedule.
0: He said I work all day.
2: What's wrong with you?
1: See? I feel you on that, though. Here's another one right here, man. Paying for all them damn school activities. You get to save some money.
2: Jesus.
1: Cruz, I know you feel me on that. You saving money right now.
2: I got summer activities I got to pay for.
0: Oh, my God. You got summer activities? Wait, so you had school activities. Now it's summer activities.
2: Yeah, them boys don't want to stop playing sports during the summer.
0: Them little baby humans are expensive.
1: Yes. Yeah, so what is cheaper, the school activities or the summer activities?
2: It's school activities, because most of the school stuff is free usually.
1: Oh, wow.
2: So then summer kids, it's like, you got to pay for everything. The jersey, the grass, the air, the water.
1: No. Here's another one right here. You ain't got to go to the school and see why they ass got sent to the principal.
2: I ain't going anyway.
1: You ain't going? What you gonna do?
2: So Amanda'll go.
0: Oh,
1: see?
0: Wow.
1: Oh, wow.
0: Yeah.
1: You just gonna put it on the wife. See, that's very rude of you. Matter of fact, we don't want you home for the summer. Again, these are just some amazing things why it's good to have your kids home for the summer. If you want to go out and you need a babysitter,
0: The grown one.
1: Come on now. You can be like, hey, now mom and dad is finna go out. Now I fixed y'all plate already. Now I want you to be in control of all the other kids. We'll be back later on. Now you ain't got to get no babysitter. Yeah. You ain't got to pay for nobody to come over and keep your kids for you and everything, man. So there's definitely some benefits of your kids being home for the summer.
0: Mm-hmm.
1: Here's another one right here. Hey, you ain't got to worry about, going to all these field trips. Field trips. You ain't got to chaperone.
0: Oh, yeah.
1: You know, you ain't got to.
0: Volunteer.
1: That's the word I'm trying to get out
0: you.
1: Right there.
0: You
1: do not have to volunteer.
2: No PTA meetings.
1: Oh, my God. And that's the next. That's the biggest one right there.
2: You used to go?
1: Oh, yes, I did.
2: Really?
1: Yeah.
2: You went to PTA meetings?
1: Yeah, I was involved in my kids' life.
3: Damn.
0: He wasn't cruising the streets.
1: Yeah, I wasn't cruising the streets.
2: Paying bills, baby. Let's go.
1: Yeah, I was cruising up to that school and going to the PTA meetings,
2: and
1: man.
2: Now you don't
1: so
2: have
1: I
2: one.
1: Just feel like it is definitely some great benefits for having your kids home for the summer.
2: Can right? I do the opposite tomorrow? Mm. The non-benefits of having your kids home? My list is way
1: longer. You got
2: longer.
1: One? I think you should do that.
0: You might as well tell you, there's no benefits?
2: Non-benefits.
0: Of having your kids home.
2: Summer.
0: Okay, summer.
2: I
0: All
2: miss
0: right.
2: school already.
0: Thank you for that, JJ.
1: You're very
0: I appreciate
1: welcome.
0: It. It's Didi in the morning. The best part of your morning is coming right back. More Didi in the Morning next on Live 96.7.
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let's get the party started. 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That's when I knew that your heart was scarring. 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
2: Come on.
1: Before we do, guys, listen to this. 76% of women say they are turned off when they see a dad wear this.
3: Excuse me, I was about to say, what?
1: When they see a dad wear certain things, what is it?
2: Crocs. Skinny jeans.
1: No, not skinny jeans and not Crocs.
3: Daddy shorts, hoochie daddy shorts.
1: Mm-mm. I hate them too.
2: Mm. Man purse.
3: I got nice thighs.
1: A merce.
2: Ain't it?
4: A merce.
1: That's what I heard it's called. Cross. A man purse is a merce.
4: A merce.
3: Body.
1: And then if a man wears sandals, they're mandals.
4: Yeah. We can't do nothing.
1: Yeah, you guys right. If you wearing mandals and a merce and some linen, goodbye.
4: Yeah.
1: Shut up.
4: Can't even breathe at this point,
1: that
4: fellas.
1: That is the old man's summer package.
3: Linen.
4: That's an old man's summer package.
1: That's the OG summer package, ain't it? Some linen pants, some mandals, and a merce.
4: Yeah, nah.
3: Don't forget the sunglasses.
1: You going to an old school concert in the summertime.
3: Yeah, right. And you jamming.
1: All right, fellas, you don't know what it is. Guess what they're saying. 76% of women say they are turned off when they see a dad who wears pleated pants.
4: What are pleated pants?
3: So you know the waist has, sometimes they have that fold on each side.
4: Okay.
3: That's a pleat.
4: I might need to Google this.
1: You can tell that he sews. You heard the way he said pants on each side.
3: Family fold side. And then it's on. But it's such an old thing.
1: Pleated pants?
3: Yeah.
1: Mm-hmm.
3: It can't
2: like
3: be in style for a minute.
4: Okay.
2: Yeah.
4: I be seeing it. They ain't terrible.
2: It'd be difficult to iron, because once you iron them and then they're not going down in the line with the crease of your line.
3: And the way you said ironed. My God. Mm-hmm. Yes.
1: Uh-oh. How do you say iron? All right, let's get it.
5: Boss up with a bang. You got the answers. We got that bread. $1,000 all for you with the $1,000 mini game. Exclusively on DD in the morning.
1: Iron, hair, there. It's very difficult.
4: Can I say this too? Women also nowadays, fellas, don't like the pants with the little sparkly gems on them, fellas.
3: Bedazzled pants?
4: They don't like them bedazzled.
1: Yeah, you see me? I'm like,
3: you why are deep. You wearing bedazzled?
4: They don't like them bedazzled pants, fellas. Or them bedazzled shirts, so be mindful.
2: Mm-hmm. Okay.
1: Cruz.
3: No. Mine, that's
1: what
3: real,
1: is on
3: that's
1: your jacket right
3: ice.
1: Now?
3: It
1: looks like some bedazzled. What is that on your jacket today, like speakers?
3: No, this is for my motorcycle. My e-bike.
1: All right. Listen, good morning, Seth. How are you?
6: I'm doing good.
1: Welcome to the show. It's Seth, everyone.
2: What's up, Seth?
1: All right, Seth.
2: How was your weekend, man?
6: It was pretty good. I worked all weekend.
2: All weekend?
3: That's what I'm talking about.
6: All weekend. I'm getting it in.
2: Oh, really? Man. When are you going to be off again?
6: Tomorrow.
1: Okay.
2: Okay.
1: Seth, what do you do for a living?
6: I work at Amazon.
3: How they treat you over there, man?
1: Yeah, you like it?
6: No, but I'm getting it in.
1: Damn.
6: You know,
1: damn.
3: God, that was
1: so honest.
3: Real.
1: He said,
4: God. What do you do for Amazon? Do you deliver or do you work at the warehouse?
6: Warehouse.
1: Okay.
3: Warehouse. Yeah. Is it really as bad as they say, cuz? They won't let y'all pee. Y'all got to go to the bathroom and, like, bottle. Like, is it that crazy?
6: Nah, it's not that crazy, but they do be on you.
4: Yeah. I'm going to ask you this. Do they really be sleeping with each other like that in them warehouses? That's what I want to know.
6: Hey, I got a girlfriend. I don't get into all that.
1: All right, Seth.
3: Great answer.
2: A good answer.
1: Spin the wheel. Let's go.
3: He's ready for a relationship.
7: Trey G.
8: J. Cruz, $20 bonus.
4: Hey, that mean yes, man. Though. That mean yes.
2: That's all it
3: mean. What it mean? All right, my man. So here, you only got a minute. Think fast when I ask you these questions. If you don't know it, just straight up say pass, and we'll come back to it. So you don't waste no time. You only got a minute. You ready?
6: I'm ready.
3: All right. Who's your favorite singer or rapper of all time?
6: Lil Wayne.
3: What's the best live concert you ever been to?
6: Polo G.
3: Springfield is the capital of which state?
6: Illinois.
4: Hey.
3: How old is Young Miami?
6: 35, 36, 37.
3: Which streaming service recently released a documentary on Michael Jackson's abuse trial?
6: Netflix.
2: Yeah.
3: What country is basketball player Victor Wembanyama from?
6: Italy.
3: What's the fourth question I asked you?
6: Young Miami.
2: Come on now.
3: Who on the morning show has been nominated for an Emmy?
6: JJ.
2: Manly.
3: What does HBD stand for?
6: Historically Black College University.
1: No, that's HBCU.
3: Spell the word explicit.
1: Explicit.
6: I didn't hear you.
3: Explicit. Spell explicit.
6: E-X-C-L-I-P-T.
3: How old is Young Miami?
6: 33, 34, 35.
1: You got 5 out of 10. 5 out of 10. You missed this one. Young Miami is 32.
3: Mm-hmm.
1: What country is basketball player Victor Wembanyama from? He's from France. What was the fourth question that J. Cruz asked? It was, how old is young Miami? Mm-hmm. You also missed this one. Who on the morning show has been nominated for an Emmy? J. Cruz. He's won. He's been nominated and won. I just got nominated for one.
3: Aw.
1: Just got it. What does HBD stand for? Happy birthday. And explicit is EXPLICIT.
3: Hey.
1: So you got 5 out of 10. You're going to get $10 every correct answer. We added up as $50, but you spun the wheel and got an extra 20.
3: Hey.
1: $70.
3: Come on, dog.
1: Coming
3: it's
1: to
3: all right.
1: You,
3: all
1: right?
3: It's
1: all right. Do me a favor.
6: Hey, that's good with me.
1: There all right, go. Why don't you tell everybody the show to get you a shot at that $1,000.
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0: Hey, good morning. It's Dee Dee in the morning. I need to talk to everybody who has friends. Everyone who has friends, you need to listen to me
1: friends.
0: Right now. Let me see. You have a good friend? You have a best friend, Cruz?
1: Yeah, I got a best friend.
0: He didn't know. Are you sure? Does he know you're the best friend?
1: Yes. I got three guys that are like my close guy friends that I've had through years.
0: All right, what about you, Trey? You got good best friends or
2: I
0: anything?
2: I do not.
0: You don't?
2: Uh-uh. I do not.
0: Wow. What about you, JJ? I know you do. You have a best friend, Marvin.
3: I got Marvin. My
0: old talkative
3: boom,
0: ass
3: man.
0: Marvin.
1: I'm talking about that boy chatterbox.
3: He on the phone waiting on me now.
0: You got him on hold.
3: He on hold.
0: I swear, JJ's best friend I love, but he can talk.
3: Man, he can talk.
0: Here they said there are levels to friendships. You guys ready? Let's talk about fake friends. Fake friends are only around when they need something. Social leverage, favors, attention, and then they disappear once they've used you. That's a fake friend.
4: That's a fake friend. Yeah, I can see that.
0: You want to know what an acquaintance is? They say we are. Coworkers, acquaintances.
3: Really? Yep.
1: The only reason I'll agree with that, once you quit a job, see how many of those people stay in your life.
0: I still
1: usually
0: have
1: not a lot.
0: I used to do. I was on a nationally syndicated show. Shouts out, may he rest in peace, Doug Banks. And
1: sure.
0: All of us are still. Marcelina, Rudy, Jeff Tyler. We're all on. We do a call together. We do.
1: Well, you communicate.
0: Texting everybody. Yeah.
3: Oh, still, really?
0: And they're even at my parties and everything. Marcy still comes. Rudy's around. Mm-hmm. Yeah.
2: I think nowadays that's very different because I think like jobs be wanting to build culture and they be wanting to build team camaraderie.
1: I got you.
2: So it's just like, all right, we going to like have these events and y'all just naturally become closer.
1: And it's easier to stay in communication
2: because the
1: too.
2: People from the last job before I got this job.
0: You're still cool with.
2: Man, we still go out and do stuff together.
1: Right.
0: Yeah. Me too. I'm like
2: we
0: that with the
2: cool.
0: people. But anyway, they say their acquaintances are coworkers, neighbors, and gym buddies.
1: All right. Gym buddies.
0: Yep. Now they said friends. You will have about 5 to 20 max. Damn. These are friends, right? Mm-hmm. Just friends.
2: I don't even know if you have that many.
0: Guess what they said? These are coffee dates, group dinners, weekend hangouts, mutual support without intense vulnerability or daily text. Those are friends.
1: Okay.
0: You got about
1: 5 to 20.
0: Okay. Then you have close friends. Then you have close friends, you guys. Close friends, you'll have about 3 to 5 of those.
3: Close friends.
0: Okay. You share big news. You lean on them sometimes.
1: Yeah.
0: But they won't drop everything at 2 a.m., but they're still your friend.
2: Right.
0: That ain't your best. See, the best friend will drop everything at 2 a.m.
3: Yes.
1: That's a solid. I like that.
0: Right? Think about it. Close friends, they just close.
1: But not at 2 a.m.
0: Yeah.
1: You're going to have to find somebody else.
0: Best friend, you're going to have about 1 to 2 of those max.
3: Yeah. Mm. Yes.
0: And the best friend, they understand your inner world, hold you accountable, drop everything in a crisis, will come at 2 a.m. They celebrate your wins.
2: Yo.
1: It's funny you said, I got a friend that Manda Panda does not like, but I've always told him, if you're ever actually in trouble, she's just going to have to deal with it. You can call me.
0: Wow, that's nice.
1: But you can't call me all the time.
3: And this one, I knew Marvin was my best friend. When I wrecked his truck in college.
0: Oh, my God.
3: And I didn't have to pay a quarter.
0: He didn't make you pay for it.
3: I didn't have to use my insurance, man. Mm. I mean, his dad didn't come after me and go call my parents or nothing, ask for money and nothing like that. I said, you know what? You're my best friend.
0: For life,
3: dude.
0: He gave him the stamp.
3: I wrecked the hell out of his truck. It went dead in the middle. I left the truck. It was a stick. I left it in neutral and did not put the brake up. And it slid down. And it was headed to a pond. Thank God it slid over to the left and went dead into a lipo and it bent it all the way up.
2: It bent it all the way up
3: to the dashboard.
2: JJ, the worst friend ever. You know what? It would hit a right for a palm, but thank God that tree was right there.
1: But that's better, though, than the water.
2: If it hadn't wrapped around that tree,
3: I'll tell you, that airbag wouldn't have came out. I'll tell you.
0: What good was it, whether it went in the water around the tree? He couldn't use
1: the car
0: it, right?
1: Saved?
3: Well, I mean, it was fixable.
0: Okay. It just always stirred. And when you drove it, it went to the right.
3: Yeah. You got to get an alignment every other day now.
1: That's funny.
3: And he still got it.
2: You stupid.
1: That's funny.
0: Shout out to everybody who's got a lot of friends and best friends.
3: Yes,
0: and certainly a best friend like Marvin, right?
3: Marvin, yes.
0: All right, y'all. It's Dee Dee in the morning.

0: T's in pub too.
1: Where you at?
0: At the house with it, watching sinners.
1: Who you with?
0: On the couch with my favorite sinner. I was about to, but you convinced her. Should I decorate her walls or log off to Pinterest? Never too late to meditate on emotional attachments. Even if I

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1: Hey, good morning, Dee Dee in the Morning. Guys, let's take our last look at our hot topics on this Tuesday, because anybody see what Offset did? Offset is, he's out here being a good guy. Y'all tell me you think he's being a good guy, or is this PR? Let's get into it.
2: Turn this TV off.
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1: So I need to tell y'all something. You know, just yesterday, off the air, we were all having a conversation. And so JJ said something just yesterday. He said, whatever happened to
4: Nancy
1: Guthrie? Yeah.
5: That's that old lady.
4: This
1: is
4: blue.
1: You just said, whatever happened?
4: Did
1: they find
4: her?
1: And I said, well, I know her daughter, Savannah Guthrie, went back to work.
4: She went back to work, yes.
1: Well, you know, she's speaking about it this morning. And I want you to take a listen to this. She's talking about how it's hard to go back to work amidst her mother being missing.
6: You know, it's really hard to come back. And I've been trying so hard to hold it together. And I promise I will. But sometimes it's almost too much, because I feel like to do the job, I gotta like keep it together, pull it together, you know. But I'm happy to be back. And it's like the 2 hours of my day that it's not that I'm not thinking about it, because I am.
1: Yeah.
6: But it's something to do, and it brings me a lot of joy to be with everybody. And you are my family. I mean, I don't think if I had any other kind of job, I would have even tried to come back.
1: Wow.
4: I know that was a super tough decision for her to do, go back to work, man. But when you're at home and that's all that's on your mind, like,
1: where's my mom?
4: It can wear you down. It can wear you down emotionally, spiritually, man, your soul. I mean, you just need that break.
1: Okay. But what does this tell you guys? That as we are watching all of this, this woman's mother, like somebody said, who's out here snatching old ladies, number one?
4: True.
1: They said, who's snatching old ladies and why?
7: Yeah.
1: Number two, we're watching this, but we're not seeing the happy ending or any type of ending right now. Which is crazy, which means that anybody can go missing in this country and you just can't find them, we call it a day.
7: And a person of affluence, person
1: can't find her mother,
7: and you have all these resources. And I'll say this sinister part in me is almost thinking, is she acting? I'm not. She kept talking. I did feel the pain, and I could understand. How do you get over that? Maybe, yes, they acted, go back to work. So I could see that.
1: But
7: this is sad, though.
1: You know, I don't know. They keep saying this again. Who's out here snatching old ladies?
7: Yeah.
4: Bring that woman mama home.
1: Right.
4: Bring that woman
1: mama. I'm starting
4: mama
1: to believe, though, that you know, they kept saying it was connected to that Epstein. Y'all heard that. Remember that when it first happened? I'm starting to wonder about that, because people connected to the Epstein can still run the country, and they can also be in his cabinet.
4: Right.
1: They can own teams and do all kind of stuff. Like, you're finding out money allows you to do and get away with a lot of stuff now. We're all seeing it.
4: Crazy. Not a trace?
1: But I'm just saying that we're seeing a lot of stuff in our faces, and nothing's being done about it.
4: Yeah.
1: So this woman has come up missing, and some people did put it associated with the Epstein early on.
4: Yeah.
1: And it's starting to make me wonder. The other thing we got to talk about would have to be Offset. I hear he's a good guy.
4: I hear he's a good guy.
1: Girl, is that right?
4: He did play the hero the other day. You know, Offset is actually overseas right now. And while overseas, he ran into a little bit of a situation that didn't really involve him, but he got kind of thrown into it. There was a driver that was assaulting two women. I guess that either like owed him some money. There was a situation. Well, this guy basically put his hands on the two women, and Offset had to jump in, intervene, and protect the two ladies.
8: He touching women. Yeah. Putting your hands on women, you touching women. You don't touch no women like that.
7: Oh,
8: Don't touch the women. Don't touch the women. Don't touch the women.
7: Oh,
8: you grab the women like this, bro. I'm going to beat him up. If he grab one more girl like that, I'm going to beat him up.
7: Man, it ain't working, man.
1: The guy was really grabbing the women wrong or something? Was he really?
4: You don't see it in the video. All you see is the altercation going on. But from what Offset said, he grabbed him like by the neck pretty much. Mm-hmm. Yeah, like kind of like a chokehold type of thing.
7: Nice. You know, I was at a barbershop once, and this guy started talking really nasty to this female barber because he didn't like what she was doing. Mm. And nobody was saying something. And a lot of the barbers...
1: You stepped up.
7: A lot of the barbers are Spanish-speaking gentlemen, but... A minute went by, he did it again. I was like, look, dog, you will not be talking to her
1: like that
7: in front of me. He's like, bro, but she messing up. I was like, lower your voice, first of all, and you will not
4: be
7: talking to her like that in front of me. He ended up apologizing to her and me.
1: Did he stand up? How big was he?
7: He was taller than me.
1: Oh, okay.
4: 5 minutes later, that was the worst ass-whooping cruise ever on stage.
9: keep standing up to these women. Next thing you know, somebody going to be saying, sure look like himself.
7: 5 minutes later, I got a thank you from her and the whole shop because I was
1: that
7: brave.
1: That was nice.
2: Yeah, nah.
1: Still had to pay them. Let's move on and talk about Rick. Let's talk about Rick Ross.
7: So Ricky Ross out here talking to 50 Cent because he won't leave him alone. He's saying he got something better for him.
5: 50 Cent, whatever you trying to do in Shreveport, I understand the land is very inexpensive. So that's why you chose that. But you could put that on the other side. In my backyard, I got another 150 acres on the backside. I won't even notice whatever y'all little thing is y'all doing. We wouldn't even have to cross each other paths. I'll put you way in the back. Trust me, y'all could film all y'all little whatever shows. Ghost Part 9.
1: You're disrespectful, Rick, and he's loading up on that ASS. Yep. I know he is, because 50 been too quiet. So we'll wait for it. We're going to wait and see how this turns out for Rick Ross. All right, coming up, we're going to shut the show down. Next, it's Dee Dee in the Morning. 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
16: All right, we are done. The show's over today. Let me just ask this question. Trey G, what you remember?
17: DJ Academics got on his Twitch account and he was throwing shots at Lil Baby, Gucci Mane, and Young Thug, and the whole Atlanta, for that matter. Mm-hmm. He called them Ratlanta.
18: Ratlanta. It's going to be on T-shirt, too.
16: Right, Ratlanta.
17: Said it was the police station and everything.
16: All right, what about you, Cruz?
19: Ooh, and speaking of rats, Cardi B out here talking about if the Knicks win the finals, no more rat. There'll be less ratting. There'll be less potholing. There'll be less violence. And New York will just be in euphoria.
16: Oh, that's right. She sure did say that. Yeah. What about you?
18: And shout out to Shedeur Sanders and Travis Hunter, man. They passed Tom Brady up when it comes to making money.
19: Yeah. Yes.
18: On merchandise and all the stuff that's going
16: and
18: on with
16: it. All of it, he said.
18: All that good stuff.
19: All of it.
16: All right, let me tell you some other things that we talked about this morning. Of course, we talked about the fact that UFC fight is going to take place at the White House, possibly. Yeah. We also found out about this. The Michael biopic has surpassed $900 million.
17: In record time. Record time.
16: Yep. And then we also found out about Savannah Guthrie, who was basically saying, yeah, her mom is missing and it's hard for her to go back to work, but she had to. That's a sad situation there. All right. Hey, listen, tomorrow on the show, get ready. We got a dope discussion for you. We also got cash, hot topics, laughs, and more. So make sure you meet us right back here on

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0: 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It's Ryan Spencer Show. Hey, don't forget, coming up tomorrow, got your two tickets, two popcorn passes to Warehouse Cinemas Leitersburg. 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We'll draw a winner coming up tomorrow at 5:30. 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
2: On 81 between Hagerstown and Shippensburg, clear north and south. 81 from Hagerstown to Martinsburg is clear north and south. Now on to 70. Between Big Pole and Frederick, no issues on the eastbound side. But on the westbound side, you'll find a crash after Downsville Pike. Traffic is slow from Sharpsburg Pike. On 11 from the West Virginia state line to Chambersburg, no issues there. On 9, you're at speed from Hedgesville to Charlestown. And you're good to go on 16, 30, and 316. That's traffic, and you're up to date.
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6: Mostly cloudy. Chance for a shower this afternoon. High 81, dropping to 60 later on tonight. 84 thunder showers on Wednesday. 90 and thunder showers Thursday. And 91 thunder showers on your Friday. That's your Up City forecast. 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
1: 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The Knicks game four ticket get-in price selling for as much as $25,000. The average cost for a pair of tickets to last night's game was around $4,500. Some Knicks season ticket holders sold their seats for around $5,000, and one law firm in particular reportedly won an auction and paid $1 million for two courtside seats. $1 million for two seats. At that point, I don't just want to watch the game. I want to call a play, get a warm-up jacket, meet the mascot, leave with part of the court, and have Jalen Brunson himself personally validate my parking. Look, I love sports. I get the hype. But $1 million for courtside seats, it's the kind of purchase where your accountant doesn't just call you. They just start praying over you. Also, imagine sitting there with nachos after spending $1 million. You drop a chip and you're thinking, that right there is $4,000 worth of a mistake. You can check out that story right now over at the LiveWire, live967.com.
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4: On 81 between Hagerstown and Shippensburg, clear north and south. 81 from Hagerstown to Martinsburg is clear north and south. Now on to 70. Between Big Pull and Frederick, no issues on the eastbound side. But on the westbound side, you'll find a crash after Downsville Pike. Traffic is slow from Sharpsburg Pike. On 11 from the West Virginia state line to Chambersburg, no issues there. On 9, you're at speed from Hedgesville to Charlestown. And you're good to go on 16, 30, and 316. That's traffic, and you're up to date.
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6: Pop that thing, let it clap, ride this, while you sit on my
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0: City's Live 96.7. It's Ryan Spencer's show. Don't forget, coming up tomorrow, hooking you up with 2 tickets, 2 popcorn passes to Warehouse Cinemas Leitersburg. So many great movies coming out next week, of course. Big Toy Story 5 premiere. So we got that coming for us. We got, you know, Supergirl. 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We'll pick a winner tomorrow at 5:30.
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3: Between Hagerstown and Shippensburg, northbound side 81, you're good to go. On the southbound side, traffic is stop and go from Route 40 to Halfway Boulevard. Between Hagerstown and Martinsburg, 81 is clear northbound and southbound. On 70 between Big Pole and Frederick, no problems. On 11 from the West Virginia state line to Chambersburg, you're good to go there. On 9, you're at speed from Hedgesville to Charlestown. And it's clear on 1630 and 316. That's traffic, and you're up to date.
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19: Mostly sunny with a high near about 85. Gonna cool down to 60 later tonight. 83 and thunder showers tomorrow. 90 and thunder showers on Thursday. And 91 and thunder showers coming up on your Friday. That's your Up City forecast. Pink Panther is Zara Larson stateside.

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0: 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Thank goodness we were nowhere near Chattanooga, Tennessee when this fireworks truck blew up the other day. It turns out there was a fireworks truck that was driving on Interstate 75 out there in Chattanooga. Traffic had to be stopped in both directions after it blew up. And thankfully, this sounds like one of those stories where the headline's terrifying, but also impossible not to picture, because a fireworks truck exploding on the interstate is basically July 4th saying, I'm here early and I have no sense of boundaries. And there may now be concerns about fireworks shortages in certain parts of the country ahead of the 4th of July holiday. Which means somewhere dads who take backyard fireworks way too seriously just felt an immediate disturbance in the force. You can check out that story over at the LiveWire, live967.com. If you haven't already bought your 4th of July fireworks, I don't know, you might want to go check it out now.
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23: 81 between Hagerstown and Shippensburg. No delays on the northbound side or on the southbound side. 81 between Hagerstown and Martinsburg. You're good to go in both directions. Now to 70 between Big Pole and Frederick. No delays on the eastbound side or on the westbound side. On 11 from the West Virginia state line to Chambersburg, you're good to go there. On 9, you're at speed from Hedgesville to Charlestown. And no issues being reported on 1630 or 316. That's traffic, and you're up to date.
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2: 81 between Hagerstown and Shippensburg, no issues northbound or southbound. 81 between Hagerstown and Martinsburg, clear northbound and southbound. Now on 70 between Big Pool and Frederick, you're good to go in both directions. On 11 from the West Virginia State Line to Chambersburg, no issues. On 9, you're at speed from Hedgesville to Charlestown. And finally, on 1630 and 316, no issues being reported there. That's traffic, and you're up to date.
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2: Mostly cloudy, raining right now. I'm going to cool down to 60 later on tonight. 83 in showers Wednesday, 90 in thunder showers Thursday, and 91 and thunderstorms on your Friday. That's your Up City forecast. Flo, leak it on Live.

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11: 81 between Hagerstown and Shippensburg, no issues northbound or southbound. 81 between Hagerstown and Martinsburg, clear northbound and southbound. Now on 70 between Big Pull and Frederick, you're good to go in both directions. On 11 from the West Virginia State Line to Chambersburg, no issues. On 9, you're at speed from Hedgesville to Charlestown. And finally, on 1630 and 316, no issues being reported there. That's traffic, and you're up to date.
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1: I used to think about immature things. 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
0: 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I was about to, but you convinced us. 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Never too late to meditate on emotional attachments.

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0: big bite. I like take it down and I get up out of it. 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
1: Pop that thing, let it clap, let it clap. 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